0: Hawaii's alternative rock, Star 99.1. First up today in your rock news, Smashing Pumpkins have reunited with their first producer, garbage drummer Butch Vig. Billy Corgan revealed the reunion on his Instagram and Substack and said it was the first time that they'd worked together in 32 years. So all the guys are very excited about it and working on a new single. Foo Fighters have released a video for Of All People, from your favorite toy, that features some painful at times skiing. I guess you can see the five of the crew try to ski on concrete, glass, and other non-show areas. You can find it on YouTube. Youngblood, he has got a sold-out North American tour dates and a new album in the works. I guess Machine Gun Kelly has had a history of publicly criticizing artists, including him, who recently spoke out about the affordability of live entertainment. It's freaking expensive. And the band Pinhead Gunpowder, featuring Billy Joe Armstrong and Jason White, are gearing up to hit the road, doing 12 shows, and tickets go on sale today. You might want to check that out. That's fun.
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1: I think I might have talked about it yesterday, but on Lego's website, you can actually create something with just, you know, a bunch of Legos. 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
1: This song got super popular online. 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
1: 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We're probably already paying someone.
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What's up? Mel Taylor here on Star 99.1. The neighborhood is on the island now, officially, and live at Blaisdell Arena tonight. Might be able to snag some tickets. I don't know. You can check at Ticketmaster.com. And good luck. Going to be a great show tonight with Star 99.1.

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1: Basket Case, that's a bit further back, but we'll certainly have other stuff from Green Day for our Memorial Day 2K weekend. And Flyleaf as well. And Cage the Elephant's coming up. Well, I'll tell you about the plan for this weekend in just a few minutes. We're going to have fun with the Memorial Day 2K.

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1: Cage the Elephant, heard they've been working on new music for us. Very excited about that. But this weekend, it's all about taking it back with Cage for our Memorial Day 2K. I'm Mike Jones, and also Flyleaf and Green Day. We heard them, and we're going to have them, and so many of our friends for our 2K weekend with the music from the early 2000s, the 2010s. We're going to kick it off, get your Memorial Day soundtrack going right, starting at 5 o'clock.
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1: Pardon me, it's Incubus. We had a lovely time last week. Haley Williams did our iHeartRadio Live special, great interview and performance. And I just had a fun chat with Mr. Billy Corgan with the Smashing Pumpkins announcing their new tour, how he worked with Youngblood. They did their first ever collaboration, his podcast and his dream guests on there. Check out my interview with Billy Corgan when you get some time. Hit up my socials at Mike Jones Radio.

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1: Stone Sour gave us Through Glass in 2006, and Fall Out Boy in 2013 put out my songs Know What You Did in the Dark. These are both songs we're going to have this weekend for our Memorial Day 2K weekend. We've got stuff from so many bands, so much music to play, things out of the vault we haven't played in a bit. We're going to have fun with all the music from the 2000s and 2010s, our Memorial Day 2K weekend. We'll kick it off at 5 o'clock.

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1: No doubt, they're continuing the residency in Vegas. Looks like they're having the best time. And we had an iHeartRadio trip that we gave away. And our new one, our new contest going on now, is for you, hopefully, to be the winner to go see Weezer in New York City and play pickleball with them. 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
1: It's Nirvana and Lithium. I'm Mike Jones. Vampires are it right now. There's some big news with AMC and Interview with the Vampire, the next season with the Vampire Lestat. I'll tell you about that in a few minutes. And the biggest vampire jam right now is Tame Impala with Dracula.

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1: So Cold from Breaking Benjamin. And we got down with Tame Impala and Dracula right before. I'm Mike Jones. There's so much vampire business going on all over. AMC, they're getting ready for the new season with Interview with the Vampire for the Vampire Lestat, where he's now leading a rock band out on tour, rocking and rolling and vampiring as well. And it was also announced they're going to do an after show on AMC Plus, a whole panel discussion, what that episode was all about, what's coming up. So AMC is going all in. The Vampire Lestat, it's going to be one of the biggest shows of the summer for sure.
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1: The kids aren't all right with the Offspring as we're getting ready for our Memorial Day 2K weekend. Just know there's going to be a whole lot of singing along with so many great songs from the 2000s and the 2010s all through this weekend. We'll kick it off at 5 o'clock. And let's get ready with one of the biggest songs from the 2000s with the Killers of Mr. Brightside.

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1: Numb and Encore, it's Jay-Z and Linkin Park together. I'm Mike Jones. Lola Young told just the worst story, that she was with this guy for a while, a couple months, and one time after, you know, they were doing what couples do, he said, I got to make a phone call. The guy went to another room, but his phone was still locked in with the Bluetooth speaker, and she heard the whole conversation with the guy and his wife, found out he was married. It's like, dude, you scum-sucking POS. Lola was nice enough not to name him, but put his name out there, Lola. Who was this cheating douchebag?

0: Young the Giant, different kind of love. We can have a different kind of love. In Color, Headlights. Oh, you look so pretty when you say I'm not the one. Yellow Card, Bedroom Posters.
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1: 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Or you could just win tickets by telling us your favorite Bush song. 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
1: With Three Doors Down and Kryptonite, it has begun. Welcome to our Memorial Day 2K weekend. This is the start of the next couple days, having a lot of fun with Three Doors Down, Newfound Glory. Papa Roach is coming, and we're going to talk all about the Memorial Day 2K weekend in a few minutes.

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1: Papa Roach and Scars helping us along with Newfound Glory and Three Doors Down to get into our Memorial Day 2K weekend. It has begun. I'm Mike Jones, and for the next couple days, we got all the music from the 2000s and the 2010s, and we're going to have a lot of friends with songs you don't hear all the time, pulling out things from the archives. 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All you need to do is hang with us. We'll make sure you got the right soundtrack all through this weekend. Our Memorial Day 2K is on.
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1: It's Puddle of Mud and Blurry on our Memorial Day 2K weekend. 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The Ataris with the Boys of Summer. 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
1: The Foo Fighters are bringing the thunder with the Pretender on our Memorial Day 2K weekend. I'm Mike Jones, and I will say that that album doesn't get enough credit. Echoes, Silence, Patience, and Grace. One of my favorites of all with the Foo Fighters. The Pretender's on there. Let It Die, Long Road to Ruin, Cheer Up Boys, Your Makeup is Running. A Foo Fighters masterpiece for sure. It's Lifehouse on our Memorial Day 2K weekend.

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0: The Memorial Day 2K weekend. Y2K didn't bring the apocalypse, but it was the year that Brad Pitt took Jennifer Aniston off the market, which kind of felt like the same thing. I remember feeling so forlorn. Star 99.1

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1: Welcome to the Black Parade. We've been marching along with that, with My Chemical Romance, for 20 years now. Wow, it's our Memorial Day 2K weekend. Thanks for hanging out. I'm Mike Jones. I thought for the 20th anniversary, we'd get a new edition of it from My Chem, but instead, they pivoted.

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I'm Mike Jones. We're always keeping you updated on the latest shows coming to Oahu. 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
1: Alien Ant Farm's version of Smooth Criminal. Is that the biggest cover since 2000? I mean, what else is above that? The Atari's version of Boys of Summer. We like that one a lot, too. Well, we're going to bring out all the covers. We've got a whole bunch of fun to do throughout our Memorial Day 2K weekend. Jimmy World and Payne.

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1: Evanescence, Call Me When You're Sober. It's our Memorial Day 2K weekend. We're taking the music back from the 2000s and 2010s all through this weekend. Thanks for hanging out. I'm Mike Jones. And if we can look ahead real quick to next year, the new Legend of Zelda movie is coming out. Amy Lee is a huge Zelda fan. So is Patrick Stump from Fall Out Boy. Brian from the Silver Sun Pickups, he plays the Zelda games with his son. They should get, Nintendo should get Evanescence, Fall Out Boy, Silver Sun Pickups. Get all these Zelda fans to do some music for it. How much fun would that be? And hey, I'm not even saying I want a cut of the action there. I'm not playing agent or anything. Just throwing it out there. Nintendo, you got some calls to make.
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1: Second Chance with Shinedown, and we have the Black Keys and Howlin' for You on our Memorial Day 2K week. And of course, now we're taking the music back to the 2000s and 2010s, but now with Shinedown and the Black Keys, got new music from the Keys a couple weeks ago with their album Peaches, and then next week, Shinedown, their new one's coming out with 8. Taking it back, going forward, got our friends doing so many things. It's the Memorial Day 2K weekend.

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0: The Memorial Day 2K weekend. 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
1: The one, the only, the real Slim Shady. Eminem is with us on our Memorial Day 2K weekend. I'm Mike Jones. And also throughout this weekend, we'll have a lot of alliteration, a lot of double letters. Breaking Benjamin, Modest Mouse. How about double F? Franz Ferdinand and Take Me Out on the Memorial Day 2K weekend.

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1: Danny, California, the Red Hot Chili Peppers are on our Memorial Day 2K weekend. I'm Mike Jones. Hang with us. This is only the start. We're only not even 2 hours in yet, and we've got the whole weekend to go with all these songs from the 2000s, the 2010s. A lot of fun things we don't normally play, like 9 in the afternoon from Panic at the Disco. It's the Memorial Day 2K weekend.

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1: What's going on? It's Alex Mack. I was looking at this list that came out. It was like, the title's what got me. American foods the rest of the world thinks are gross. Okay, there are some things on that list, sure, but one of the things was pumpkin pie. How does the rest of the world think pumpkin pie is gross when, okay, I'm sorry, Australia, but like, when Vegemite exists? Are you kidding me? That's so unfair.

0: 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Hey, what's going on? It's Alex Mack. Happy Memorial Day weekend. It is also our Memorial Day 2K, where we get to play you the best songs of the 2000s. 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

Star 99.1, Sum 41 on our Memorial Day 2K, which, you know what? I know that they called it quits as a band. They're like, yeah, you know, we're done touring or whatever. But Derek Whibley, the lead singer, keeps like posting stuff, guitar tours, telling, you know, stories from the road. There's just no way they don't at least put out like some sort of anniversary record or like a reunion tour. Like, I can't imagine them not doing shows forever. And I swear it's going to happen.

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1: So Memorial Day 2K, my name is Alex Mack. You know, just playing you the best songs of the 2000s, and so many of them are bringing up, like, such great memories for me. Like, my first job ever was at Cold Stone Creamery, and I swear this Snow Patrol song was on, like, every shift.

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1: All American Rejects, who just put out a new record. If you haven't heard it, it's called Sandbox. It is so good. Make sure you check it out. But all this weekend, remember, we're throwing it back to the best songs of the 2000s. And I feel like since I just did All American Rejects, we got to do a little Good Charlotte.

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1: I know there's a lot of hype around the new Foo Fighters record, your favorite toy, which, well-deserved. It is a great record, but for our Memorial Day 2K, we are, you know, throwing it back. And so many of those, like, first couple Foo Fighter records are, dude, they're so good. Definitely playing more Foo Fighters later this weekend, but I got you Phoenix right now. I mean, come on. It's Listomania. So

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1: My name's Alex Mack. Appreciate you hanging out. It is officially, you know, Memorial Day weekend. Hope you have some awesome plans. So let me know what you're getting into. You can follow along with my plans too if you want. I mean, I'm going to be doing a lot of shows, but always shenanigans on the Instagram. If you don't follow me yet, let's go ahead and fix that. I mean, no pressure, but I mean, how long have I been your night host? Sorry, guilt trip. At Alex Mack Live, if you want to follow along. At Alex MACLIVE.
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1: Evanescence for your Memorial Day 2K. My name is Alex Mack. It was crazy reading that the Chili Peppers just sold their entire music catalog for $300 million to Warner Records, I think. It's like, you know, it doesn't really matter. It just must feel weird when you're a band and you're like, okay, here's our whole catalog. But it also must feel really good getting $300 million.

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1: What's going on? It's Alex Mack. Excited to be kicking off your Memorial Day weekend with our Memorial Day 2K. All the best songs of the 2000s. It's so funny. I remember, you know, I've heard this Weedest song so many times, but I remember the first time learning that the lead singer sings both parts of the song. Yeah, did you know that? It's Teenage Dirtbag.

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1: Haley Williams of Paramore, who we just heard for your Memorial Day 2K. Obviously killing it, you know, with the Haley Williams show, her solo stuff. That new record is amazing. But we're all also excited for new Paramore, hopefully. But hey, I got you Filter right now. I couldn't tell you the last time I got to play this song, so I'm excited. It's Take a Picture.

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1: 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They're going on tour with a bunch of amazing bands, by the way. 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I know that tickets are expensive and fees are crazy, but like with all those awesome artists, you know, going out with them, you know, it's different in all these different cities. Definitely worth checking out the list of shows.

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1: I always am worried. I sound like I'm whining here on the show. It's Alex Mack. You can tell by, you know, me saying I'm about to whine probably. But look, I love My Chemical Romance, like my all-time favorite band. I'm so excited to see them on tour again this summer. But every time I see them post something, I'm like, is this the day we finally find something out about new music? And nope, still not yet. Gonna clean

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1: 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I was like, I'm sorry, the management? Like, you mean MGMT?

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1: What's going on? It's Alex Mack. Now, if you're getting out and about this holiday weekend, maybe hitting up, you know, karaoke at the bar, I have a lot of recommendations for karaoke, but this one feels like a complete winner. Cake right now.

Star 99.1. What's going on? It's Alex Mack. Hey, just reminding you that Star and Band Project are bringing you Silver Sun pickups July 17th at the Republic. 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
1: What's up? It's Alex Mack. It is our Memorial Day 2K, where, you know, I get to play you the best songs of the 2000s. We're doing this all weekend long, but I hope you're having an awesome long weekend already. Hopefully you got some cool plans, traveling or whatever. I did see, and this is like the stupidest, this post came up. It was like, yeah, like gas prices are expected to reach like record highs this Memorial Day weekend. I was like, what do you mean this weekend? They're already record highs.

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1: 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Emerging Alt is still on tonight at 11 o'clock. So while we have been playing you, you know, the 2000s since 5 o'clock today, 11 o'clock coming up, a straight hour of all the best new music. 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
1: Hey, what's up? It's Alex Mack. I'm having a great time already. I mean, look, we just kicked off our Memorial Day 2K, playing you all the best songs from the 2000s. You know, keep the requests coming in. I got a request for Avril Lavigne. I saw her last summer at, you know, Vans Warped Tour. Incredible live. Like, I don't know, it brought me right back. So I had to play you Complicated on the show tonight. Life's

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1: I recently saw Flea, you know, the bass player from the Red Hot Chili Peppers, talking about what he thinks is like the definitive Red Hot Chili Peppers song. Now, he said it was Give It Away, which obviously I think that's a great answer. I mean, he could have said anything. He's Flea, right? But I feel like this one, by the way, has to be in the conversation.
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0: sleeping. 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

Star 99.1. My name is Alex Mack. I appreciate you hanging out. I mean, it is Memorial Day weekend, officially kicking things off with our Memorial Day 2K. All the best songs of the 2000s all weekend long. But look, we do have Emerging Alt coming up next. Your hour of all new music. We do it every weeknight at 11. So tonight is no exception. That's coming up here in just a few minutes at 11 o'clock. Hang on.

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My name's Alex Mack. Look, we're always trying to keep you up to date on all the latest shows coming to Oahu, so make sure to follow us on all the socials at Star 99.1 Hawaii.

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1: Finally Friday, kicking off Memorial Day weekend. Hopefully you got a long weekend ahead. But hey, we have a bunch of new music to get through. As always, Emerging Alt is every weeknight at 11 o'clock. Tonight we're getting into new Young the Giant, Julia Wolf, The Last Dinner Party. Plus, you know, we got Jack White, In Color, this band Clarion that I love. Sublime and Evanescence, Modest Mouse, a ton of new stuff. Don't let me give away the whole show. Hang out, Emerging Alt is kicking off right now with this one, new from Dirty Heads. It's one of those days. Yeah.

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1: Crazy to think that's Young the Giant's first ever number one on the charts. I love that for them. Great song. It's called Different Kind of Love here on Emerging Alt. I'm Alex Mack. Julia Wolf up next. Truly one of my favorites right now. The song's called In My Room.

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0: Julia Wolf. It's in my room here on Emerging Alt. I'm Alex Mack. I had Young the Giant on before that. We started the show with Dirty Heads, which I do feel like was a good vibe, you know, starting Memorial Day weekend. But let me know what you need to hear. If you have a certain song maybe you heard earlier this week, a band that's kind of popping off right now, let me know. I love, you know, your requests, questions, comments. 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
1: That was the Last Dinner Party. Count the Ways here on Emerging Alt. If you like the Last Dinner Party, I do want to remind you, they finally released a song that they've typically been doing live, Big Dog, but they have a video and a recorded version now you can check out, which is awesome. Check that out later, because I got you Jack White right now. 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
1: As Bridget calls me, baby. Song's called Slumber Party on Emerging Alt. My name's Alex Mack. Hope your Friday is going well, kicking off Memorial Day weekend. But hey, still getting you this entire hour of all new music. Like this song, I keep seeing on my For You page on TikTok now, which is always like a good indicator of how popular a song is. It's Biba Doobie featuring the Marías. All I Did Is Dream of You.

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1: Those Jutes. It Takes Two on Emerging Alt. I'm Alex Mack. I don't actually feel guilty, but I'm always trying to make sure you know all the best like tours happening, festival lineups, but I do feel like sometimes might be the reason you spend a little extra money. But hear me out, okay? You just heard Jutes. This band right now is called In Color. They're going on tour together. So if you get tickets to the show, you get to see both of them. And this live. This song's called Headlights.

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0: That was Clarion. The song's called Hello Juliet here on Emerging Alt. I'm Alex Mack. I realize I say, this is one of my favorites, kind of for every song, but I mean, it is like an hour of my favorites. I just get excited. Like Clarion, a band I'm super excited to have on the show. In Color, before them, Jutes. Before In Color, which is funny because they're touring together. But, you know, let me know what your favorite's been so far. If you want to DM me, that's fine. Just, you know, make sure you add me on Instagram first, right? It's at Alex Mack Live. It's Alex MACLIVE.
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1: Sublime. Actually, the title track of their new album. That was Until the Sun Explodes on Emerging Alt. We get that next month, June 12th. Evanescence right now, also with a new album coming out featuring this song. It's Who Will You Follow?

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1: Star 99.1. The song's called Fool's Gold. It's new from Buffalo Traffic Jam on Emerging Alt. My name's Alex Mack. Really excited that we have Modest Mouse back. First album in a while. I think it's like 5 years, which is crazy. Yeah, new album called Eraser and Amaze out June 5th. With this song, which may be one of the best song titles we have on the show right now, called Picking Dragons' Pockets.

0: equipment. We've been eating our own. 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Yeah.
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Hawaii's alternative rock, Star 99.1, Sum 41, In Too Deep. Yeah, what a classic, right? What's going on? It's Nikki hanging with you. Memorial Day 2K weekend in effect. When was the last time you heard this one? Jack Johnson.

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I say you look so fine that I really want to make you mine. 4, 5, 6, come on and get your kicks. Now you don't need

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I said, you look so fine that I really wanna make you mine. 4, 5, 6, come on and get your kicks, now you don't need

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1: 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You know, as always, we are not going to do that, especially this weekend with these amazing throwbacks. Memorial Day 2K weekend. Here's one for my fellow screamos and emos, AFI, Amos Murder.

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It's Nikki playing nothing but songs from the 2000s all Memorial Day weekend long. 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

Star 99.1, Paper Planes. You don't need me to tell you that song was everywhere in the 2000s. What's going on? It's Nikki hanging with you. Memorial Day 2K weekend right here in full effect all weekend long. The song also everywhere in the

0: 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I mean, you can't do a 2000s weekend and like not do the Arctic Monkeys, right? And before that, Weezer. What's going on? It's Nikki hanging with you. Memorial Day 2K weekend in full effect, all weekend long, playing nothing but songs from the 2000s. 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But not just that. You also, if you win, will be playing pickleball with Weezer. 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

Star 99.1, My Chemical Romance, welcome to the Black Parade. What an anthem, right? Especially of the 2000s. It's Nikki with you. Memorial Day, 2K weekend, another anthem of the 2000s.

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Hang with Woody, Greg, Menace, Seabass, and Gina Grad. It's the Woody Show, Monday morning, starting at 6 a.m. on Hawaii's Alternative Rock.

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Fly leaf all around me. It's Nikki hanging with you. Memorial Day 2K weekend in full effect. Just got a talkback request for this one. 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It's Linkin Park, Runaway.

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0: The Memorial Day 2K weekend. Y2K didn't bring the apocalypse, but it was the year that Brad Pitt took Jennifer Aniston off the market, which kind of felt like the same thing. I remember feeling so forlorn. Star 99.1. Hawaii's alternative.

Star 99.1, Hawaii's alternative rock. Hey, it's Nikki. Quick question. Are you having as much fun as we are? Like, going back in time, revisiting all of these 2000s gems? Memorial Day, 2K weekend in full effect. Who says we can't do a cover? No one. How about this one? Careless Whisper. See there.

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1: Gnarls Barkley, crazy, taking us all the way back to summer 2006 there, 20 years ago. Crazy, right? Literally. What's going on? It's Nikki hanging with you. Memorial Day 2K weekend happening right now with the Foo Fighters.

0: Hawaii's alternative rock, Star 99.1. Okay, go. Here it goes again. When was the last time you saw the video for that one? Like, this might be a bold statement, but like, where would like internet culture videos, YouTube be without Okay, Go, Here It Goes Again? I don't know. I mean, like a hot take, maybe, at least somewhat warm-ish. Anyway, what's going on? It's Nikki hanging with you. Memorial Day 2K weekend in full effect right now, all Memorial Day weekend long through Monday. Whatever you are up to, you can take us with you with your free iHeartRadio app. Feel free to send us a talk back. Say hi. Let us know what you're up to. What are you putting on the grill this weekend, if anything? The price of groceries, price of gas. I know it's crazy, but it's the unofficial kickoff to summer, and we are here with you. Send us a talk back.
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Star 99.1 Linkin Park on this Memorial Day 2K weekend. It's Nikki. You know I gotta say it. When was the last time you heard this one? 10 years, Wasteland.

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Star 99.1, Hawaii's alternative rock, Chevelle, on this early Saturday morning. It's Nikki hanging with you. Memorial Day 2K weekend 2026 happening now. We are playing nothing but songs from the 2000s through Memorial Day Monday. If there's anything you'd like us to try to get on for you, let us know. 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
1: All American rejects swing swing on this Memorial Day 2K weekend. Hey, it's Nikki with you. So, yeah, we want to have you swinging that pickleball racket. That's what it's called, right? For a pickleball. I don't know. The pickleball, like the sound it makes. I know some people, it drives them crazy, but that little like click, clack, clock sound, like, I think it's cute. Anyway, we're sending you to New York City to play pickleball with Weezer. Like, just picture that. Hey, Rivers. And yeah, pickleball. Good times. And you'll also have tickets to see them when they play the Barclays Center in Brooklyn. 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

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It's Nikki with you, keeping it going now with the Fray. I never knew.

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Star 99.1, see there, Amy Lee, Broken A. It's Nikki with you. Memorial Day, 2K weekend. Love how here we are in 2026, and like Evanescence is back. They are on tour. Foo Fighters just put out a new album. They are doing all the Foo Fighters things. And here they are now.

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Hawaii's alternative rock, Star 99.1. It's a mad world. What a classic. What's going on? It's Nikki hanging with you early Saturday morning, Memorial Day weekend, Memorial Day 2K weekend in full effect, right here, right now, playing nothing but songs from the 2000s all Memorial Day.

0: Star 99.1. What's going on? How are you? It's Nikki with you. We are going back in time, going back in history, alternative history to be precise. 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It's our Memorial Day 2K weekend. Let us know what you're up to and what you'd like us to try to get on for you. 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
0: 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It's Nikki hanging with you. Memorial Day 2K weekend happening right here, right now with Franz Ferdinand.

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Of course, we had to get that one on Atari's Boys of Summer on this unofficial kickoff to summer 2026 Memorial Day weekend. What are you up to? As always, you can send us a talk back. You might have heard what we are up to, playing nothing but songs from the 2000s all Memorial Day weekend long.

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Evanescence, My Immortal. Love how they are back doing it big in 2026. What's going on? Good morning. It's Nikki hanging with you. Memorial Day 2K weekend in full effect right here, right now. We are playing nothing but songs from the 2000s all weekend long. What do you want to hear? Send us a talk back.

0: Hawaii's alternative rock, Star 99.1. Little throwback, Linkin Park, Lying From You on our Memorial Day 2K weekend. Hey, it's Nikki with you. So, yeah, we want to have you swinging that pickleball racket. That's what it's called, right? For a pickleball. I don't know. The pickleball, like the like sound it makes. I know some people, it drives them crazy, but that little like click, clack, clock sound, like, I think it's cute. Anyway, we're sending you to New York City to play pickleball with Weezer. Like, just picture that. Hey, Rivers. And yeah, pickleball. Good times. And you'll also have tickets to see them when they play the Barclays Center in Brooklyn. You can enter to win that trip and all of that once in a lifetime cool stuff right now just by tapping on contest while you're listening with your iHeartRadio app and enter to win right there.
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What's going on? Good morning. It's Nikki. Memorial Day 2K weekend. Got another talkback request. Keep letting us know what you want us to try to get on for you, what throwbacks you want to hear, or just say hi. Let us know what you're up to this weekend with the talkback mic on your iHeartRadio app. Right now, it's the Killers. Read My Mind. What?

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Keeping it going now with 3 days grace.

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Star 99.1, Hawaii's alternative rock. Weezer Island in the Sun. You still have a chance to win a trip to go see Weezer and hang out with them, play pickleball with them on a lovely little island in the sun. Brooklyn, New York. Technically, it is part of Long Island. What's going on? Good morning. It's Nikki. Thank you so much for hanging with us on your early Saturday. Our Memorial Day 2K weekend continues.

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3: Right here.
2: And we have our friend Rich DeMuro.
3: Rich
2: on Tech. He is a tech reporter. 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It is syndicated. 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
4: Hey,
2: what's up,
4: Rich,
2: buddy?
4: Rich, good morning. Hello.
2: Hello, Rich. All right, so I don't know if

0: you believe this stat. I saw that they came out with a stat talking about how on Memorial Day weekend, it's going to be another record number of people on the roads. And with the gas prices as high as they are, do you believe that stat?
1: I think people may stay more local, but we were looking up some hotels for Memorial Day weekend. And OMG, I've never seen higher prices in my life near the beach. So
0: yeah, it's insane. Yeah. I mean, even flights. I mean, some Southwest flights, which were typically, I would say the highest I'd ever seen it. On this particular route was like maybe $500 round trip. And the one I saw was for $1,200.
2: First class. Yeah. We don't know that.
0: No, it's just, and that was Southwest on that first tier where you get to select your seat. And that's just the regular seat, not the, any of the premium seats. Because the only one that was cheaper than that was the one where they assigned you the seat at the airport.
2: Wow.
0: And so even that was, maybe $75 or $100 cheaper if you did it that way. But, you know, I'm not, because you know what you're getting when you get to the airport, that center seat.
2: Oh, you're screwed.
0: No, thank you.
1: Yeah. Let's be clear, too. The Southwest is no longer a cheap airline.
0: No.
1: Number two, they are, all these airlines are celebrating the demise of Spirit because that's what kept them honest.
0: And I don't hate Southwest, by the way. I've had decent experiences with Southwest. It's fine. Yeah. I never had a problem with the boarding group stuff the way that Greg did or anything.
3: Ah, so annoying.
0: Anyway, so Rich, let's talk about it. There's a travel site. I heard you talking about it. It's called Mind Trip Flights. So for people who are interested in doing some traveling, tell us about Mind Trip Flights.
1: Yeah, so typically when you're booking flights, I use Google Flights. It's a great site, but you have to know kind of where you're going, the airports, the dates, the times, all that good stuff. This kind of takes a more AI approach. So you go to mindtrip.ai/flights, and you just type in natural language, just like you would on ChatGPT, what you want to do. So let's say you have a week in October and you could take a vacation. You can say, hey, I want to go to a place that has an incredible cultural experience plus amazing restaurants and it's fully walkable for the cheapest week in November, in October, internationally from LAX or whatever city you're in. And it will go and look through all this information that it has to find you the best itineraries. Oh. And what's neat about it is that Google bought one of the big travel companies, the one that owns all the data for the airlines. That's why Google Flights is so good. Well, this one is partnered with Sabre, which is the other big company with all that flight info. So basically, it has really good information, and it's so smart, and it's almost like talking to a travel agent.
2: Wow. So I'm looking at it right now.
3: Once you decide it, Rich, then can you say, that sounds great, book it, or do you have to go through the actual process of booking it, everything at it? Suggests.
1: Good question. You can use it to book because it is back end with Sabre, and they also use PayPal. But I have a hint. I have a feeling that a lot of people, like power users especially, may just say, "Hey, I'm going to book these flights on my own."
3: Uh-huh.
1: But you know, you have the option of booking through there if you'd like. I'm sure they'd like that.
3: Yeah, it sounds pretty damn easy.
0: All right, we're talking to Rich DeMuro, Rich on Tech. Find him on social media at Rich on Tech. Now, Rich, the next thing I want to bring up is something that I know Gina, you got some questions about this. Mm-hmm. Instagram is pushing a new feature called Instance.
2: Yeah. What in the hell is
0: that? I saw Morgan post something with it.
2: Yeah, I keep ignoring it because I'm not sure what to do with it.
0: Yeah, what the hell is this?
4: It's basically like Snapchat, right?
1: It's basically, Instagram has a history of copying Snapchat features. I mean, the story is Snapchat, Instance is Snapchat. So when you open up Instagram at this point, when you go to your messages, you may see a little stack of photos in the lower right-hand corner. If you tap those, you can look through what your friends are posting, but you can only look at these photos once, and then they disappear from your view, and theoretically disappear forever. But, you know, we know that nothing on the internet is going away forever. And if you want to take one of these pictures, you can go to the camera, you know, through the Instance, tap that little stack of photos. And when you tap the shutter button, you have to know that it posts instantly, like to this little instance. So the first picture I took, I was literally just looking at the camera. I'm like, what is this? And like, that was the picture that posted to all these people. So be very careful where you aim your camera.
4: Oh yeah, if you're checking on the toilet or something.
1: Yeah. Exactly.
2: And just
1: this new instance?
2: Yeah, and just as a fun fact, and I think this is the same for Snapchat, I just tried to take a screenshot of you, Rich, on yours, and it says, you can't screenshot this or record this. It's only meant to be viewed once. So don't try and get sneaky, anybody.
1: Yes, but here's the thing, and this is what I think parents need to talk about with their kids and people need to remember in general. Number one, you're sending these photos through giant Meta servers. They are never going away. They are staying on there forever, so don't get silly. Number two, you could always, Gina, have someone else just record over your shoulder, just capture the screen.
2: That's true. It won't look good, but you can.
0: Not that you should do that, but that's what you could do.
1: Yeah. But nothing goes away forever. My point is, this is not like a safe, secure, private way of like sending photos to people. No way.
0: Speaking of safe and secure, somebody mentioned, on the iPhone, something I never realized is that, you know, up there where it has like your battery, how many bars you've got for your signal.
3: Right.
0: Sometimes you'll see like a little green light or a little like orange light or a little dot that'll come up there. And what does that mean?
1: Orange means the microphone is being used by an app.
0: Right.
1: Green means the camera or the camera and microphone are being used. And this is going viral. A lot of people are saying, oh, this is when the government can tap into your phone, which is not true, at least in America, hopefully. But the reality is they added these icons a couple of years ago with the iPhone. I guess people are just noticing. But if you pull down on the top of your phone, it will tell you which app is actively using the mic or whatever is lit.
0: Yeah, so if you swipe down, like finger swipe from the top right corner, it'll show you that stuff. Because I'd seen those before and I didn't know the meant until I saw that thing. Yeah. So we brought that up. But the other thing to talk about, Rich, is now how messages between iPhone and Android are more private. I do see something every once in a while in a message. It'll say encrypted.
2: Mm-hmm. Yeah, what's that about?
0: Yeah, like what is that? Like, is it?
3: Yeah, I noticed that with yours lately, Woody.
0: Oh, really?
3: Every text that you and I send at the top, it says encrypted, but it doesn't say that with, say, Gina.
2: Right.
1: iPhone to iPhone has been encrypted now for probably the past, it's been a while, but now they're showing when it's encrypted up at the top. You'll see a little lock icon. So that's been going on for a while. They just weren't very like clear about showing you that. And by the way, end-to-end encryption is the best encryption you can get because it means that nobody can read your messages when they're in transit. So that means Apple can't read it, T-Mobile can't read it, the government can't read it, Verizon.
0: Like for real, though? Like for real, they can't read it?
1: I mean, for real. As long as, I'm sure there's a white paper somewhere on Apple's website that explains and on Google's. But here's the big news is that, so it used to be Android to Android was also encrypted in the past year or so. But now, in the past couple of weeks, Apple and Google have played nice. And they said, you know what? We are going to make texts between these two platforms encrypted end-to-end, which is a huge win for privacy. Because when you send a message to someone on Android or Android to iPhone, as long as you're both on the latest software, you will have end-to-end encryption, which means nobody else can read those messages. Unless, of course, you screenshot it and share it on social media.
0: Over someone's shoulder, Gina suggested.
2: Yeah, right? Yeah, exactly, like I want you to do. I'm looking at text from Woody, and it doesn't have anything about being encrypted, and Greg's does. Is there, like, an option to turn it on?
1: You can, as long as you're updated to iOS 26.5, it should automatically turn on.
2: Oh,
1: and it's going to start turning it on for even older conversations, so it could be that if you have an existing conversation with someone, that may not be end-to-end encrypted until Apple goes through and says, like, okay, let's do all the old conversations.
2: Okay.
1: Right now, if you start a new one, it should do that. But yes, I've noticed in my messages, they're all over the map right now, but eventually everything will be end-to-end encrypted, like by default.
0: Right. All right. Well, we're talking to Rich DiMuro, Rich on Tech. 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

0: We have Rich DeMuro on with us. 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
1: Makes us embarrassed.
0: Yeah, we're small time compared to Rich and how many stations he's on. 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Rich, I keep meaning to ask you, for people who don't know, the newsletter, what kind of stuff do people get with the newsletter? 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
2: I mean, it's realistically, my radio show and my newsletter and my TV segments, they're all aimed at the average person. So
0: right, which is what we love about talking to you.
2: I mean, people are busy. They're working. They're experts in their field. I'm trying to cover the stuff that I think is the most important for the average person so that when you come up against something, you see something on social media, you need an app for something. That's the kind of stuff I'm sharing. Like, I call it the tech stuff you need to know about. So it's like handy apps, useful websites, and of course, explaining like what's happening with the big tech companies and, you know, the things they're trying to do.
0: Well, kind of like we just did in that last segment. We talked about that that travel site, Mind Trip Flights, you know, booking travel and stuff like that.
3: It's cool.
0: The Instagram Instant stuff. We were mentioning all that. If you missed that segment, we just talked to Rich about those things. You can find it on our podcast, today's podcast, when that goes on the iHeartRadio app. Rich, what else do you have for us this week?
2: I've got two apps that I really like that I've kind of been loving. The first is called Orb. So the guy who created one of the most popular speed test websites, you know, if you ever want to test your internet speed, you go to Speed Test. 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
3: Oh.
2: So like right now I could tell you I have an 83, which is, you know, it's fine. It's not very good. But it's like the best way of keeping on top of your internet like quality if you have a Zoom call or you're working. It's just, to me, it's like such a cool thing. It's completely free, and it's at orb.net. You can download it. I've got it on all my computers now. So
0: okay,
2: that's
0: so not your phone. So it's got to be like a desktop or a laptop?
2: You can download it to your phone too. Like, you can have up to 5 devices for free. The phone, I find it's a little bit less useful because you have to actually physically open the app to see your speed. I'm waiting for them to come out with like a little widget that I can put on my home screen, which would show me like, okay, I've got good quality. But it's just one of those things, like, as a nerd, I don't know, it's just kind of fun to like see like, oh, do I have a good internet connection? Do I have a bad? So you're not doing speed tests all the time. And it's also taking into consideration more than just speed. It's actually looking at like the latency of your network, which means how fast when you press something, does something return to your computer, which is good for gaming and other quality indicators that, you know, give it that score.
0: Yeah,
2: so
0: by
2: that's
0: the way,
2: number one.
0: The price for, if you were thinking about doing Starlink home service, they just raised the price on that.
3: Oh, okay. Man.
0: Yeah, the price just went
2: up. Yeah, I heard.
0: Yeah.
2: Kind of a bummer on that.
0: Yeah, I got some email. Oh, yeah. Upcoming price adjustment.
3: How adjustment?
0: So beginning with your next billing cycle on or after blah, blah, blah, the monthly price for your residential plan will increase to $130 a month.
3: Oof.
0: You will still enjoy unlimited data for 4K streaming, gaming, video calls, and high-speed connectivity. They're just raising the price. There's nothing necessarily new or more or faster or whatever.
3: How much was it?
0: You know, I'm not sure what the price was.
3: Okay.
2: I'm looking, it's got like $55, $85, or $130. So $130 is like the top of the line.
0: Yes, yeah, the residential max plan. We just have so many people and so many things. Going on. Like the washer and dryer hooked up to the Wi-Fi.
1: Yeah, exactly.
3: The toaster.
0: Yeah, our toaster.
3: Don't forget the toaster.
0: Yeah, yeah. And what was the other app?
2: The other app is called Clove. So this is an app. If you always are like me, where you're finding a bunch of recipes that people are putting on like social media, like TikTok, Instagram, it's kind of tough to like track those. This is a great app because you put the URL of Instagram or TikTok, whatever, in this app, and it goes through with AI. It finds the whole recipe, the transcript, and it puts it into this like clean, easy to follow format, but also makes it look beautiful. And so you can create a library of all these recipes that you and I know you'll never ever make, but at least you'll have them.
3: Yeah,
1: that sounds good.
3: Greg and I are on board.
1: That sounds good, because what I do is I see a recipe that I like a video, and I send it to myself, and then I have to thumb through 1,000 messages to find it. And say, oh, yeah, and then pause it to see how to make it.
2: this will make it a lot better. And it's completely free, which is always, always earns high marks in my book. But it's just, I'm telling you, I had a different recipe app that I liked that I was recommending. This one kind of blows it away because it's free and unlimited and it makes your recipes look so nice. I might actually cook one of them one of these days.
0: All right. It's called Clove.
1: That's
0: if you
1: cool.
0: want to see it there. We're talking to Rich DeMuro, Rich on Tech. And one final thing here that I want you to talk about, because you guys, we've heard about how, you know, people can set these different things up. You can chat with your dead relatives through like a AI type of thing. Would you be interested in doing that is a different question. Some people are really creeped out by the idea of it. What is there's this startup that you were mentioning, Rich, that you can create basically like an AI version of yourself, and then this way people can chat with you when you're dead.
1: Oh, weird.
2: Yeah, this is so weird, but it's like one of those things that
0: you know,
2: going to be popular. I mean, I don't know. I feel like it's kind of weirder for your family to have to like deal with this when you die.
0: Like, do you want
2: this? Okay, let me.
0: Like, do you want as a living person? Like, would you want your family talking to some AI version of you?
1: I mean, we'd be gone. Who would care?
0: No, I know.
3: I think it's more about introducing
2: you to. It's like all the questions
3: you
2: want to ask.
3: Yeah, I think it's more about introducing you to other family. Like, if I had this for my dad, I could tell my son, like, hey. You know, check
1: Grandpa.
3: This out. This was Grandpa. You don't remember him very well. It wouldn't, for me, it wouldn't be mostly for me. It would be to introduce him to others, which I know sounds creepy, but I kind of think that's cool.
2: Yeah. So this one is called Stamp Human. And basically you upload a picture of yourself, your voice, and then you answer a whole bunch of questions about your life. And with a particular emphasis on your crazy college years. No, I'm just kidding.
0: Yeah, Greg, your
1: whore face.
3: So your grandkids can hear about it.
2: And then you just leave this bomb on your grandkids when you die. You know, right. It's like, hey, here's my crazy stories. No,
1: let's talk about.
2: So you
1: STDs.
2: Go through all these questions. Here's how I learned the hard way.
1: Yeah,
3: this is cool.
2: You give it all this information, and then it creates this AI avatar. And there's different levels of service, so they can chat with you by text. But the highest level gives you like an actual AI avatar that they can fire up their computer, go to this website, and like ask you a whole bunch of questions. And, you know, obviously there's AI, so it's going to hallucinate some things, but it has your life story. So it's I don't know. It's kind of weird, but kind of cool at the same time.
4: Yeah, I think I would ask my family, would they want that? Because, again, I'd be gone. Who cares?
0: It'd be kind of cool if you had one that you can, incorporate into a tombstone.
3: Yeah, and so, that's so futuristic.
0: Yeah, I've seen some of those where they
4: have a video.
0: Yeah, there's like a video playing. Oh, this is just a whole different level.
3: Yeah. If you're seeing this, I'm dead.
0: Ask me about me.
3: Yeah.
0: As people are like making their walks through cemeteries and stuff. All right,
2: I've always wanted to make one of those videos. Like, if you're hearing this, I'm gone.
3: Yeah, me too.
0: Well, Rich DeMuro.
2: It's like you make that, you're setting yourself up for disaster.
3: Yeah.
0: Rich on Tech, host of the Rich on Tech radio show, which you can find on the iHeartRadio app or wherever you find your favorite podcast. 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Rich DeMuro.
1: Thanks, Rich.
4: Yeah.
2: Thanks for having me.
0: As always, man, thank you. Appreciate your time. We're going to take a quick break. More Woody Show's next. Hang on.
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I say you look so fine that I really want to make you mine. 4, 5, 6, come on and get your kicks. Now you don't need

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I said, you look so fine that I really wanna make you mine. 4, 5, 6, come on and get your kicks, now you don't need

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16: Well, a couple of dumb lawsuits in the news. Let's see. We'll start with this one. I'll start with the one that I think I think they're both dumb. 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Woman in California is suing Fashion Nova, claiming that the company violated federal quiet hour rules by sending her promotional text messages too early in the morning.
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18: Okay.
16: Under the Telephone Consumer Protection Act. The lawsuit argues that she never gave proper consent to be texted and is seeking to represent a larger group of customers who also received early or late promotional texts over the past several years. Let's see.
19: I don't hate that one.
16: Yeah. That's it's
19: so annoying.
18: I mean, it's the rules.
16: There's nothing that says like you have to have your phone on ring or notify.
18: True,
16: or
18: do
16: not
18: what you do.
19: If like, there's that rule.
16: Just what Greg just did.
17: Yeah.
16: Like if...
19: The best.
16: Greg was just talking about how he has his phone set up now.
19: It only takes text from people in my contacts.
16: Yeah, if it's not in your contacts, it won't notify you.
19: No.
17: Bling or beep or anything.
16: Yeah, it won't be until you go into your text that you even see it sitting there.
17: Yeah.
19: Right.
16: You're like, oh, when did this come through?
17: Surprise. Anyway.
18: Some of these promo emails, it's just like every other day with the same company. Like, who are reading those?
19: Right.
18: Or opening them?
19: And imagine thinking 7:30 is early.
16: And then this is another super dumb one. This is a German tourist who won his case against a hotel in Greece after they didn't have enough sun loungers to accommodate everybody at the pool.
12: I mean, that's okay. My dream, but
16: yeah. The man paid $8,000 for an 11-day trip at a hotel, and he tried to get sun lounger seats with his family on multiple occasions, but each time they were beat out by other guests who got there first.
12: I do hate that. Uh-huh.
19: Me too.
16: And there were a lot of signs around saying, you know, people can't reserve seats just by leaving a towel on them. But the guy says those rules were ignored.
12: Mm-hmm.
16: The hotel staff didn't enforce it. And at that point, the man was fed up. And so he sued the hotel, and the judge agreed with him.
12: Ooh.
16: He said that the vacation was deemed defective because the family's needs were repeatedly unmet. And he awarded the man over $1,000 for his pool troubles.
18: Okay.
12: I'd rather them just get more sun shares, but I like it.
19: I don't really hate either of these lawsuits.
18: Yeah.
19: Because I've been to resorts where you have to get up so damn early just to get a chair. It's lame.
20: Yeah, and it doesn't sound like a cheap place to go vacation. It sounds like they should have enough accommodations with how much they just paid. Uh-huh.
16: Like, they're not required to have a lounge chair. They don't guarantee you a lounge chair is the point. And I just assume that's...
19: It's kind of implied, though.
16: Well,
19: yeah. You got a pool, you got lounge chairs.
18: Photo of the resort.
20: Yeah, you're paying for the amenities.
19: It's that impossible to get a lounge chair?
16: See, that to me... Like,
19: I don't know if it's sue-worthy.
16: Like,
19: but
16: you're not assuming that they have one available for you that, you know, it's not going to be already taken by the time you get there. That's ridiculous to me is thinking about, like, when they have to put on a professional driver, close course, do not attempt. Well, but they have to put that on there because, well, you didn't... Are we just supposed to assume that?
18: Staying at a resort, I would assume that they would have at least one lounge chair for me.
19: Exactly. And like you go to the buffet in the morning and they're out of coffee. Well, you just assumed you'd get coffee. Like,
20: I kind of did. Every single day of your vacation over 11 days and you never got a pool chair?
18: I mean, I've been to resorts where they have like tiers, like three tiers of lounge chair where it's like the ones that are just open for everybody. Then there's like the premium one. And then there's the
19: Cabana
18: Ultra premium one.
16: Sure.
18: But like there should be enough for the free ones for everybody, for enough people that are staying at the resort.
16: So that would mean they'd have to have a lounge chair. So if all rooms were double occupancy, you'd have to have two lounge chairs sitting around the pool at all times, just in case you were at full capacity.
18: Yeah.
19: Yes.
16: I would never assume that would be like, I don't know.
20: That's a good point. Yeah.
19: But I would never go to a resort assuming that for the entire week, I not once got a chair.
16: I'm not saying it's not a pain in the ass, you know, and people don't get down there super early.
19: Why are you sticking up for the man so hard? Right.
18: And I've never been to a resort where the entire hotel is at the pool.
16: You know what? This is in the same bucket of annoyances. Of people calling the cops for dumb reasons. Like, you could be annoyed by it, but you filed a lawsuit because you didn't get a lounge chair at the hotel.
19: It's complain-worthy. I don't think it's sue-worthy.
18: Yeah, I'm not suing.
16: You could say, you know what? You guys should have more lounge chairs. Put it in your survey.
18: A bad review.
16: Put it on TripAdvisor.
18: Yeah.
16: But you went to a lawyer.
19: Yeah.
16: They got $1,000. $1,000 seems to... You paid $8,000 for the vacation. They gave you $1,000. That seems to be more of a go-away.
12: Yeah, and how much for the lawyer?
16: Yeah, exactly.
12: Was it worth it?
19: But as far as that texting lawsuit goes, I'm on her side, too.
16: Yeah.
19: If there's a rule that says you can't do a promo text before 8 a.m., don't do it.
16: I also agree that's annoying. So I'm with you that it is annoying.
19: Yeah.
16: I just don't know if I'm going through the whole lawsuit part of it.
19: Well, she fell on that sword for everybody else.
18: Yeah,
12: Thank you for doing that.
16: We all get those texts and calls, but that's why I love those features.
19: Yeah. Oh, do it if you haven't done it. And Gina, I'll teach you how.
12: Oh, thank you.
19: If I can remember.
12: I appreciate it.
18: Also, this last resort where they had the tiers of lounge chairs. Oh, my God. The price for them. It was like...
12: To sit.
18: It's like $75. It is basically like the same lounge chair, just a different color.
19: Oh.
12: It's like in a club. Like you're paying to sit down.
18: Yeah, it's insane.
16: 877-44-WOODY. Send us... Yes, Sammy. I started giving out the phone number, she's holding up. She knows where I'm
20: doing. I just had it ready. Sorry.
16: Yeah. All right. Text over to 22987. Be right back.
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1: 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Give us your thoughts there. All right, so Morgan went to UFC over the weekend.
2: Well, technically not UFC.
3: No, it's UFC.
2: Oh,
3: it's not UFC? No, it's Netflix.
2: Netflix.

0: MMA.
1: Oh,
2: it was technically whatever Jake Paul's production is, technically his.
0: MVP promotion.
3: Yeah. Okay.
2: It was MMA, yes.
3: My bad.
0: But yes, it was at a fight.
3: Okay, but she went to the fight, the Ronda Rousey.
2: The biggest fight of the weekend. Karana, yes.
3: Friday. Yeah, exactly. Nate Diaz. And she was there, and she was fangirling out. Have you had any more conversations with the guy that slid into your DMs?
0: All day and all night.
1: What? Nice. Okay. So are you going to see him?
0: Yes.
1: Not on your dime.
0: Oh, God, no.
3: Okay. No, you're assuming that's going to happen, or have you guys set something up?
0: Things are happening. Okay.
4: All right.
5: Things yeah. No wonder you're smiling.
1: Is he sending you a plane?
0: Ooh, if I get on a private jet. Oh,
3: does he have?
1: Okay. No, he gets whatever he wants.
3: Does this guy have private jet money?
0: Oh, yeah.
3: He does?
4: Nice.
0: Oh, yeah.
2: Okay, what's going on here?
1: Can we all go?
0: It's very simple what's going on.
1: Can we just hitch a ride and then he'll never see us again?
2: Morgan, look, I like you. I'm looking out for your best interests.
0: But what? Wait, say it again.
2: But this sort of situation screams... Not Morgan. This screams like rando Instagram hoe.
1: So
0: exactly.
1: Let
0: so
1: her act like a rando
0: awesome
1: Instagram hoe.
0: That I get the opportunity.
2: I'm not saying I wouldn't. I'm not saying I wouldn't do it. I'm not
0: this
2: saying,
0: is so rare for me. I'm not one of those hoes.
2: Oh, you've only been flown out to Cabo, last year.
0: Yeah,
2: so,
0: yeah. She only
1: I
0: was dating him.
4: She's trying to level
1: you were
4: up.
1: Dating not at the beginning.
3: Nope.
0: Yeah, you're right. You're right.
5: That was the
3: beginning.
5: First date.
3: That's how I got the name
0: but
3: Cabo.
0: But this is what you know. Rich and borderline famous guys do. They see something they want and they get it.
1: Yeah, girl.
4: All day.
0: So,
4: all
1: right. She's
0: like,
1: not,
0: what's
1: she's
0: wrong
1: not
0: with
1: thinking
0: that?
1: He's going to propose when she gets
0: I don't want anything to do with him. I will make a great side chick.
3: I think what Seabass is saying is that you need to value yourself more and not be.
4: What?
0: Not
1: put yourself. No,
3: you're not?
1: Have you met him?
3: Are you saying,
4: I'm
3: like, don't.
4: He's saying that he's shocked by the.
2: I'm saying this is unusual for a Morgan type because I
0: like,
2: think,
0: what did he see in me? I don't know.
2: Well, that's. Aww. I mean, that's not what I'm saying specifically, but.
3: You're telling her don't be an Instagram hoe.
2: I'm not saying don't do it. I'm just saying there's something weird about this. There's something screwy.
0: Maybe it's love at first sight. You never know.
1: Yeah, this I'm
0: maybe
1: okay
0: I'll get
1: with.
0: Married.
1: Oh, damn.
2: I'm not saying I'd do it if I were you, but I'm still.
5: I think it tracks.
1: I wasn't down for you to go to Cabo with a stranger. I am so down for you to be flown out to this dude.
6: But here's my question. A little bit to Seabass's point, which is how you said that you had a connection right when you first met and all this stuff. How come he didn't
3: she
6: get your number?
3: She perceived a connection.
4: Because that's how you do it. You like wait for to see if you're tagged. In Instagram.
2: Then you say thanks for tagging.
0: We saw each other in passing. Like, we said two words to each other.
6: Oh, okay. So
0: I just
6: you didn't
0: saw
6: hang
0: that
6: out with him that
0: he looked
6: long.
0: Me up and down.
6: I gotcha. Okay.
3: So, again, this guy, he is a trainer for one of the fighters.
0: Correct.
3: And she recognized him. And...
0: Oh, I've been a fan of his for years.
2: So, a former
1: she
2: fighter.
1: Already knew who he was.
0: It's called manifesting people.
1: Thank you. Yeah. Thank you.
2: That's true. Be around.
0: I hate that word, but it's true.
2: No, it's true because, like I say this to guys, like you're not going to get women if you go to work every day at the electricity factory, for instance.
3: Oh, the electricity factory?
1: Yeah. Oh, do they make electricity?
2: Be around hot women if you want to be around hot women. Same thing for Morgan. Be around fighters if you want to be around fighters.
0: Yes, and it's finally paying off for me.
5: Good
1: one.
5: For you.
0: Oh, I'm so excited.
5: Happy for you.
0: Oh, somebody get the mop out.
1: Oh, my.
0: They were mopping my seat a lot at the fights, though. Like, the guys that work there will come around because spill drinks and stuff like that. And they kept mopping my chair, and I'm like,
4: nice.
0: I'm not spilling anything.
1: Aren't I?
5: Not yet.
2: Wow.
3: Just squirting.
0: Yeah. So.
3: 818
5: for
3: says,
5: PJ.
3: An awful woman is an average man, just saying.
1: What does that mean?
3: Well, in other words, like, if a guy does this kind of thing, you know, he's just being a dude.
1: Yeah, guys are dogs.
3: Yeah, right. But, like, you know, God forbid Morgan's going down this road.
0: People hate to hear this, but I kind of act like a guy and feel like a guy deep down. Like, I don't want to be in love and in a relationship. Like, I'm cool just having fun and doing whatever I want to do.
1: Until you're super down with somebody.
0: Until he proposes to me and then I say yes.
1: Yeah.
0: Right.
5: And then it's nothing
0: I'm
5: but private
0: you,
5: jets.
4: There's
0: this
4: actual
0: is a big deal, guys.
4: Websites dedicated to this type of thing where it's, I
2: Sugar
4: think it's called, no, it's called like under 10,000 where it's attractive women that have under 10,000 Instagram followers because most likely like a rich guy or a famous guy hasn't slid into their DMs yet.
0: And he might think that too, like, oh, she's not ran through. Maybe I'll,
3: little Cino.
0: Maybe I'll get in on this early.
2: That's a smart move because I've always said you got to find the hidden value, the hidden gems.
4: Yeah.
2: The undervalued companies, as Rupert Murdoch would say. Uh-huh.
4: There's websites dedicated where it'll just
2: link. The girl with like
1: Morgan.
2: The weird birthmark.
1: Yeah, get on that. Yeah.
0: I'm taking all these compliments, so keep on coming.
3: Well, Morgan went to the fight. over the weekend, and while she was there, she was talking to some people, and you ran into this one chick in particular.
0: Yes, her and her crew, they were lit, and she looked like a Street Fighter type girl.
3: All right, so she figured this would be a good opportunity for another round of Morgan's Could You Kick Their Ass?
0: Ooh. Yes, and she has a lot of things to say about y'all.
3: Has some photos from people on the show, and she's asking this woman, who's all like drunk with her friends, do you think that you could beat this person's ass?
0: Yeah, and we've never done it with a girl before, so this is good.
3: All right, we will find out how that goes for us coming up here next on The Woody Show, 877-44-WOODY. 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

0: We go right back to Morgan on the text that said, just add IG whore to your resume.
1: Yeah, girl.
0: But with some fire emojis, so I think they mean it in the nicest way possible.
2: Well, I'm taking it a nice way.
1: Yeah. All compliments
0: today. You'll be taking it.
1: Uh-huh. That's right. Yeah, in a nice way.
0: This trainer, this UFC trainer, I guess a really well-known UFC trainer, slid into her DMs, and now they're chatting.
3: Yeah,
0: so.
3: You go from a trip to Cabo to private jets. What's after that? I mean,
2: sky's the limit.
1: Baby, the moon. Yeah.
3: A Dubai trip.
0: Now, would you be willing to get pregnant just to secure your financial future?
4: Really?
3: Secure the bag?
2: It's weird that I'm even thinking about this, because the old me would have said no immediately.
0: Don't say anything, because just in case.
1: Yeah.
0: Just in case.
1: Leave it on the table.
0: You don't want him to hear anything
2: he's not worried about that.
0: She speaks as if she already knows.
1: I know.
5: They've
1: had this conversation. Yeah.
0: Anyway, Morgan went to...
3: Davidson's lady.
2: I wouldn't do that. I'm here to spread love, not trap men. Thank you.
0: And your legs, apparently.
1: Right?
2: My legs are pretty strong.
0: Are you just jealous of Morgan's opportunity to perhaps get on a PJ? Because you did once say that you would go gay for a PJ.
6: Yeah, PJ for
2: a
6: PJ.
2: Oh, you can come if you want.
5: I forgot about that. But I think we're
0: he did say it.
5: We're also...
6: He did.
5: No one has said PJ except us, by the way.
0: I just asked her. I said, does he have private jet money?
2: I name dropped PJ.
1: Yep.
2: He's on him all the time. Yeah. And it's on my vision board at home, so just kind of checks out.
1: Oh, okay.
2: Vision
1: board.
0: All right, so let's get back to the...
2: let's get to business.
0: The matter at hand. So she went to the fight, the Ronda Rousey, event over the weekend, Nate Diaz, and she was talking to people, there at the event, and this one woman just kind of stood out.
2: Yeah, she had a great aura about her, and it was very loud, so I wanted to talk to her.
0: Yep.
2: So watch your ears, because she's very excited.
1: Okay.
0: All right, and so this is a round of Can You Kick Their Ass, where she shows people a picture of somebody from the show, from our show here, mm-hmm. and asks these people at these fight events, could you kick this person's ass? And what's this person's name?
2: This is Cynthia. So this is just to get to know her a little
0: bit. Okay, here's Cynthia.
7: Okay, what's your name?
8: Cynthia.
7: What do you do?
8: Fire damage, water damage, mitigation. Woo! I like your bitch! Woo!
7: What do you do for fun other than watch fights?
8: What do I do? I do watch football. I love football. I got it. And another thing I do love is saltwater fish tanks.
5: Oh, my God.
0: All right. Saltwater fish tanks. What did you record this on?
2: This is ear piercing. I got a new mic, but in order to take it in the event, I had to get a really small one that fit in my tiny purse that was acceptable.
0: Okay.
5: Yeah, so, I would say throw it in the trash.
0: Okay. Man, that's an ear piercing sound.
2: Sorry,
0: all right, who's the first person up here for Can You Kick Their Ass?
2: Seabass is the first one. There's his photo. We've seen it before.
0: Okay.
5: Very angry, mad to be there.
2: Yeah.
5: Interrupted my nap.
3: Uh-huh. Mm.
1: Yeah.
0: Yes.
5: Yes, they did.
0: That they took while we were here at work.
5: No. I had to come back because I didn't.
3: The first one.
5: I didn't. No, I was at the first one. They said, you want individuals? I said, no, thanks. Mm-hmm. Then I got an email from who knows who. Hey, we need individuals. And I said, God damn it. So I came back at a later date. Anyway.
0: Okay. Well, here we go. Could they kick Seabass's ass? Here's what Cynthia had to say.
7: This guy's name is Seabass. Can you beat him up?
8: Nah, he would chokehold me.
5: Yeah.
8: He just looks sexy.
7: Ooh,
8: he just looks sexy. Wow. Woo!
3: Yeah,
8: definitely. 100%.
7: Okay, what if I told you he has 23 kids?
8: I can't have no more kids, so that's okay.
7: Okay.
0: Yeah, it doesn't matter to her. She can't have any more kids. She's good.
5: Not shocked she's got a few already.
2: Yeah. Oh, come on now.
0: All right. What about the next person?
2: Menace is next.
0: All right, so can Cynthia beat Menace's ass? Now, he's sitting there. He's got his arms crossed as he does in a lot of his photos.
5: Very, very menacing.
0: Maybe you said something that he's going to take issue with. He's not smiling. He's not smiling.
6: Pretty pissed off.
1: Neutral but smirking.
7: How about Menace?
8: He looks kind of sweet, but yeah, I'll probably beat him up. Maybe fifth round after I slap him around a couple of times.
7: Okay, fifth round. All right, I like it.
0: All right, he might like that. I don't know. Who knows what Menace is into,
2: And you know what, guys?
6: We'll never know.
2: Just now in this moment, this is live, I realized I didn't have Greg's audio. So sorry, I didn't even ask her about you.
6: I'll answer for her.
0: Oh my God.
1: They would have been like the table. Hug of war.
6: Yes, she could.
2: Next one's Vaughn, though. And Vaughn, if you want, I can give her your information because she has a lot to say about
0: you. Now, Vaughn's wearing a shirt that makes him look like that white Monster Energy can.
1: Right.
2: Yeah. Oh, doesn't he? That's exactly what it looks like. Shout out to Ross.
5: And because of the sort of matching pants, he could be in the street corners talking about like Black Hebrew Israelite stuff.
0: Yeah. Kind of. Yeah, kind of.
2: Oh, they're in my neighborhood every weekend.
0: All right, does she think that she could beat up Vaughn?
8: How about this guy, Vaughn? Oh no! I'll rape this motherfucker. I'll rape this motherfucker.
0: Ooh!
8: I'll rape him.
3: Wow.
7: That's your type?
8: Yeah, he won't even kidnap me. He won't beat me up. He'll choke me.
2: So all right.
1: Vaughn, are you interested in some non-consensual sex?
0: Vaughn, how do you feel about this? Is this something that you're open to? Yeah. Should we pass your information along to her? How do you feel about rape?
4: How big is she?
2: That's a rude question.
0: Well, I mean, look,
2: she was probably 5'6". She probably weighed like 120. She's a normal-sized gal. Okay.
0: What do you think, Vaughn?
4: You know what? I'll take a chance.
1: Oh, all right.
0: All right.
4: Pass that over to me.
0: All right. Who's...
5: I think we can still be lighthearted about these things in this year.
0: Vaughn, wait. Whatever happened to...
2: Girls can say what they want.
0: Whatever happened to the chick from the poetry slam?
1: Oh, yeah.
4: She actually came to Disney with me, and we've been talking.
0: I know. I met her there, and I thought like maybe this thing had... Had progressed, so it's still in the casual stage.
4: Still in the casual, yeah, but we're constantly in the DMs and conversating.
0: Nice.
4: So.
0: All right.
4: It goes.
1: Have you held hands?
2: Oh, good one.
4: Oh, yes, hands okay. And a bit more.
5: Could she protect you from an aggressive lady?
2: Irrigation.
0: All right. Next up is, could you kick their ass?
2: Our sweet little Sammy.
0: Oh, it's Sammy.
2: In her floral skirt.
1: Yeah.
0: Yeah. Mm-hmm. She's wearing a floral skirt.
1: Off the shoulder top.
0: What do they call that?
6: What's that?
0: That shirt.
1: It's just an off-the-shoulder top.
0: Okay. I don't know.
1: Yeah. It's all top.
2: What did you use?
6: Is it called a halter top?
1: She's
9: It's technically a bodysuit.
0: Her shoulders are out.
1: Yes. Correct.
5: That would be, that's too slutty for church.
3: I know. You're scared.
0: All right, so does this woman, Cynthia, at the fight think that she could beat Sammy's ass?
8: How about this girl? Oh, yeah, I'll f*** her up. Hey, she looks like the girl from the bar that tried to fight you and I beat her ass. She's small. But she looks sweet. But yeah, I'll beat her ass. I beat bitches' asses.
0: All right.
5: Did she say girl from the bar or girl from the barn?
2: So
3: yeah,
2: she.
3: The barn.
2: Well, she was yelling at her friend like, "Oh yeah, that's the girl we beat up the other day."
1: Oh no.
0: Yeah. All right. So next up.
1: I'm scared.
2: All right, Gina Grad.
0: Oh, Gina. No. Now Gina's sitting there. She also has one of these
1: off
0: the shoulder deals, but she's wearing like a pair of blue jeans. Got her one hand in the pocket. She's giving like a aw shucks smile.
1: Yeah, I'm sweet.
0: That's a very Gina look. Yep. Does she think that she can kick Gina's ass?
7: How about her?
8: Well, she looks more of a tough skin, but yeah, we'll go a couple rounds. Because when you have long nails, all that shit goes in your... I'll fuck her before she gets her fingernails on me. I'm too fast. Short bitches are fast. That's a fact. Short bitches are fast.
0: Okay.
1: Yeah, right. I like it that we'll go a few rounds.
2: Yeah.
0: What kind of bitches are fast?
5: Short
0: bitches are fast.
5: Sure. Also, she's professional because she's scouting your nails. She's
1: She knows
5: for
1: the details.
0: Yeah.
3: How to throw down.
2: You want the doo-doo under the nails.
0: Next up.
2: Woody, it's your turn.
0: Okay. All right.
1: The regular Woody
6: wearing
1: look.
6: Your
0: yeah, you know what? And a more pleasant look than normal.
1: Yeah.
5: Off the shoulder.
0: Yeah.
5: Smile.
0: I wouldn't call it a smile, but it's a friendly kind of like a
1: open
0: smirk.
1: Face. Not like a neutral expression with
3: a
1: hint of a smile.
3: Okay.
1: Black t-shirt, like, jeans,
9: hey,
1: a hat,
9: host.
1: Glasses.
9: What's up, fellas?
0: Yeah, all right. So Cynthia thinks she can kick my ass.
8: How about Woody? Oh, he looks like a serial killer.
7: Yeah. So you can't beat him up?
8: I'll probably give him some scratches, but he looks like a heavyweight man. Yeah, he'll put me in the trunk for sure.
0: Yeah.
1: It's so funny because we were going on and on about how sweet you looked.
0: Yeah, usually Seabass gets the...
1: nice.
0: He usually gets that kind of description. All right, next up.
2: Okay, Bort, our good old Borty.
0: All right. Now, Bort, of course, you know, long hair. He's got the goatee.
6: Pretty intimidating there.
2: Uh-huh. I didn't use his picture because we have a picture of him screaming to the ceiling, right?
0: Yeah.
1: It's a little on the nose.
2: I didn't want to scare her off.
0: But he's got like a long trench that he's got wearing. He's wearing an alien
2: coat.
0: Like an alien necklace.
6: Yeah.
5: All swept his ladylike hair in front of his shoulder.
0: Yeah, he's got them. All right. Does she think that she can kick Bort's ass?
7: All right. What about him?
8: Oh, he looks like somebody I'll f-ing sing a song with.
7: Mm. What do you mean sing a song with?
8: He looks like a rocker. Like he plays guitar. He's active. He looks happy.
7: Oh, wait.
0: All right.
2: Okay so it cuts off at the end. It's chaotic, right? It cuts off at the end because somebody in her crew is yelling, Minji, Minji. And I'm like,
0: What?
2: Minji? So maybe they, you know, are a fan of the show. So I stop what I'm doing and I'm like, sorry, guys, I don't have a picture of Minji, but how do you know Minji? And then this is this last clip. So I don't.
7: Oh, wait, wait. Your friend is calling out Minji.
10: Oh, yeah, they know him. Benji is, that's her husband. I don't have a picture. You got to go to them too. The two crazy girls there.
0: What?
2: So that's one of the girls was claiming that Minji is her husband.
1: Minji, would you like to speak to this?
0: Was your lady at the event?
3: No. No, I was with my lady the entire weekend. So
0: what about your side lady?
6: Yeah.
0: Maybe your side. Okay, where was your side lady?
1: Where's your second family?
0: Yeah.
3: I have no time for any of that.
0: What if Menji was a guy who was like juggling a bunch of chicks?
1: Yeah, was a different area codes.
3: God, no.
2: It's always the one you don't expect.
3: Absolutely.
0: That's my point, Morgan.
2: He's too sweet and quiet.
3: Damn.
2: So yeah, sorry if I exposed a lot, but they kept yelling your name, man. I couldn't ignore it.
1: You didn't get to the bottom of this because I need more information.
2: Well, they kept saying like, oh, ask her. They have pictures. And then they were just so drunk.
3: I need information. Give me what pictures?
2: Also, don't shoot the messenger. If your girl comes after me, that's not fair.
5: Look,
2: I'm out there doing
5: my job.
2: Anybody
5: who's listening who knows Menji's girlfriend, make sure she does not hear this segment.
0: Yes. Yeah. No.
1: This is strange.
5: That would just cause problems we don't want to have.
0: Because Menji's not a common name.
1: I've never heard it.
2: Even going back after the night I went through the audio and I'm like, was he saying Benji?
0: But maybe. Yeah, maybe
2: I don't
0: it was
2: think something. So because there was I ended the interview with her to go talk to
0: Maybe she
2: to
0: just
2: him.
0: Started her period. She's saying Menzies.
1: Menzies.
2: I'm married to my Menzies.
1: That's what we call it.
0: Trying to help you out, Menji.
3: Yeah, that's right.
0: Your Menzies. Secret life.
2: Oh, sorry, bud.
3: No secret life.
0: All right. Well, there we go. There's another round of Morgans. Can you kick their ass?
1: Yeah.
0: Mic is close to us.
11: Somebody's phone's getting ran through.
2: My ass might get kicked later.
5: I don't think it's yours.
0: More Woody Show's next. 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
18: Well, here's a diet I hadn't heard about yet.
19: Okay.
20: All right.
7: the biblical eating diet.
15: Oh.
7: You've heard of this?
15: Yes. I think, if I'm not mistaken, I think Chris Pratt did this.
7: Really?
15: I saw that.
18: This has been floating around.
15: Yeah. Go ahead. Tell us about it.
7: It's built around consuming only foods mentioned in the Christian Bible. Things like lamb, fish, lentils, figs, olive oil, and whole grains while avoiding
19: Uncrustables.
7: No processed foods like your Uncrustables, because that wouldn't have appeared in the scripture. Yeah.
20: That sounds not bad.
7: Isn't that just what they call clean eating? Or
15: what's the point specifically? Like, is it specifically about health, or is it like a spiritual thing?
7: No, I think it's just basically to stop eating processed stuff. And like I said, the clean eating thing has been big for a while.
21: Yeah, it's kind of like Whole 30.
15: Yeah, but this is very specific food.
20: Ooh, could you have wine?
15: That would be insane if you couldn't.
7: Now, there is a Nashville-based Christian dietitian.
22: Nice.
7: Her name's Abby, and she incorporates Bible verses into her nutrition content, noting a scene in the book of John where Jesus eats bread and fish, the push against processed foods, and overlaps with the existing whole food, locally sourced, prayer-based content community thing that's going on. And so they say the spiritual thing just sets it apart from just the ordinary clean eating. So you're combining... Please God, stop letting me continue to be fat. Yeah. You combine that with your clean eating stuff.
22: Oh, she's got a hat that says Jesus ate carbs.
7: All right.
20: She did.
7: Yeah. People were asked, Greg, I thought of you when I saw that. I had to bring...
20: Oh, babe.
7: Yeah. All right. So people were asked, what's a fancy food word that makes you instantly roll your eyes when you see it on a menu?
20: Oh, fancy food word.
7: Well, I'll give you an example of what they're getting at here. Like when you hear in the ads... Hand-sliced avocados.
20: It's the stupidest phrase. How else are you going to slice it?
7: Yeah. Handcrafted.
15: Yeah.
7: So it was made by hand, like all food is?
20: Like everything?
22: I don't want to take this away from Greg, but avocados can be smashed and or pureed.
15: In like pestle and mortar.
22: Right.
20: Right, but how do you get it out of their peel or
22: whatever
20: the word is?
22: Through a machine.
7: Hand cut.
20: But that doesn't make it fancier.
7: A knife was surely involved.
15: Yeah.
7: You know?
20: Right.
7: Hand cut.
15: And they've changed homemade to house-made.
7: House-made
15: potato chips.
20: Yeah. Oh, okay. I was thinking, so this is some stuff that you would see on a menu.
7: Yeah, like how they phrase things like that.
15: Like farm to fork.
7: Yeah, farm to table. Yeah. Sounds fresh. A lot of gray area.
15: Yeah.
7: There,
20: you know what I think is douchey on a menu? It'll be like pork chop, $32. Filet mignon, $46. Fresh fish, AQ.
15: AQ.
7: Oh, yeah, market price.
15: I was thought it was market price.
20: But it says AQ.
19: What's that?
15: Quietly?
20: Ask question, maybe? I don't know.
7: Is that just
20: but
7: a code for market price?
20: Douchey.
7: Right?
19: Yeah.
7: But also, market price instead of what? Actually listed price? Like what?
15: Yeah, I'm sorry. I haven't checked the market price of flounder today.
20: I'm not well versed on the current price of clam. Yeah.
22: Do you want to know, Greg?
15: Yeah.
20: I don't. I mean, I would love to know.
22: As quoted.
15: So where? Oh. But how does that?
19: Where's it quoted at?
15: Well, yeah, exactly.
22: When you ask your server, they'll quote it to you.
15: Oh my god.
22: Or your waitress.
7: Yeah, it depends on how much they have, based on how much they ordered.
15: I've never heard of AQ.
7: We can let this go.
19: Those ribeyes that we had they said it was market price. I never saw that for ribeyes before.
7: Well, this is like they promoted it as like a super, I forget how many day dry aged something.
15: Does a ribeye sound right?
7: Yeah, because then you could say that you add the whole dry age thing on there. They can immediately jack the price up.
22: Menace, I'll tell you, ribeyes, Greg, I know you're going to hate this, insanely priced. A new grocery store opened up across from us, so we got a little coupons in our mailers. Half, and like every 5 days, you get a new treat.
19: Ooh.
22: And one of them was half off ribeyes.
15: Oh,
22: so I walk in. And I'm like, I'm going to get my half off ribeye. Uh-huh. The regular price for the ribeye was a mere $40 per pound.
7: $40?
22: Even at $20 per pound, I wasn't buying it.
20: No. Yeah.
7: What?
19: Damn. What the hell?
22: It's one of them fancy, smaller sort of restaurants, grocery stores.
20: Yeah.
22: But artisan. I looked around at all the stuff is just.
7: Artisan.
15: No, thank you.
19: Damn.
22: Yeah. These prices be too damn high.
7: Yeah. People were asked, what's a fancy food word that makes you instantly roll your eyes when you see it on the menu? Curated.
20: Ugh. Yes.
7: It's a restaurant. It's not a museum.
15: Yeah, right.
22: Saying that for years.
7: Handhelds. These are the sandwiches.
20: Handhelds.
15: Yeah. Sandwiches, exactly.
20: That seems like low budget to me.
7: Yeah, you ever see those posts where it's like, you just know when you see these things, your burger's going to be 50 bucks. And the handlebar mustache.
15: Yes. The denim apron.
7: Denim apron, metal stools.
15: Yes.
20: Such a cliche.
7: Yeah, it looks like an iron worker's den. Yeah,
20: it does.
7: Yeah, kind of thing. Seasonal fruit, vegetable.
15: I do like a seasonal fruit. Yeah.
7: Open-faced, just say half a sandwich.
20: Right.
15: Well.
7: Deconstructed.
20: Yeah, that can go away.
15: Just say slop in a bowl.
7: Plate of ingredients. Freshly cracked eggs, Greg, as opposed to
20: rotten cracked eggs.
7: Well, I mean, I guess it could be the powdered stuff.
20: Freshly cracked.
7: The powdered eggs.
20: Or, it's just redundant.
7: Like, they know the way, we just cracked these.
20: Yeah.
7: Like
20: 5 seconds
15: ago. Cracked to order.
7: It didn't come in a big, like, you know, 17-gallon vat.
15: Yeah. Right.
7: Yeah.
20: There are some douchey cooking words in general, like the douchiest I can think of, chiffonade.
15: Oh, yeah.
20: That's such a douchey word.
1: What is that?
20: Like the way that you like take an herb and you kind of roll it up and then slice it into ribbons.
15: Yeah, that and deglaze the pan. That just means pour liquid in it and get the brown stuff off the bottom.
20: And scrape it.
15: Yeah.
7: Like I think sous vide sounds douchey.
20: That does kind of sound douchey.
19: What is that?
7: Sous vide. Dude, I tell you, the people who do it, they
20: swear by it.
7: They don't shut up about it. They love it so much.
15: It's a hot tub meat bath.
20: And they vacuum pack your meat.
22: Yeah, so bag.
7: You put like a steak into a bag and you put it into this bag. It's all sealed up and you drop it into this water, but there's like a thermometer or whatever
20: and
7: it's down in the water.
20: Maintains the temperature.
7: Maintains the temperature and you run it that way and then you would like sear it in a pan.
22: Right. The idea being that the water is a better heat and a constant heat at let's say 145 degrees.
7: Yeah.
22: So you get medium or medium rare. Throughout the entire steak.
7: And it's supposed to be like mega tender, really juicy.
15: Really? I have one. I never use it.
7: I mean, Chef Swoop was kind of talking about that.
20: Yeah, he was.
7: You know, oven first and then you finish. The, what do they call it?
20: Reverse sear.
15: So sous vide.
19: Isn't that what the thing that all you guys were going crazy for forever? What the hell is that device? The air fryer.
22: No.
1: It's just a jar with water in it.
20: It's literally a tub.
7: You still don't do the air fryer?
19: Never.
7: Really?
22: But you're all about your Ninja Crispy.
19: Well, no, I love the Ninja Crispy, but it's different.
7: Is it?
19: It looks different.
7: No.
20: Oh, it looks
7: It's the same. Yeah.
15: It fries it with air.
7: Right? Is Ninja Crispy am I tripping?
22: Yeah, but it's got see-through in it.
15: Right.
19: Yeah, it's glass.
1: You can
22: air
1: watch
22: fryer.
1: It.
7: It's an air fryer.
19: It's glass.
7: So you have an air fryer.
19: It's glass.
7: Yeah, because Menace does not like a microwave. As fast as he likes things, and he will be like pit stopping any kind of food thing.
15: Interesting.
7: He will not.
19: Microwave doesn't taste as good.
7: He's not a
19: as
7: microwave
19: a pan
7: guy.
19: Or oven. You guys can agree with that.
15: Yeah,
19: right?
15: Yeah.
20: I agree.
7: I think it depends on what it is.
22: Correct.
20: Like if I buy something that has the option, here's the microwave way to do it. Here's the oven way to do it.
19: I'm doing oven.
20: I do oven.
7: Like
20: all
7: if
20: day.
7: I'm just heating up pasta, microwave's just fine. Yeah. If I'm heating up pizza, not great.
20: No.
7: Right.
20: Awful.
7: Like air fryer. Air fryer is magic on that.
20: Air fryer
7: 2 minutes.
20: Does roll.
7: It's almost as quick as the microwave. But
19: have you tried a Ninja Crispy?
20: Can I interest you in a Ninja?
19: It's way different.
7: Works the same as my air fryer.
22: Upside
7: does.
22: Down air fryer.
7: Yeah. 877-44 Woody. 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
1: Wind makes everything worse. Hot, uncomfortable. Hot, but windy. Worse.
2: Like you're in an oven.
1: Rain, okay. Rain, but wind.
2: Yeah.
3: Goes right in your face.
2: Snow. Rain, yeah.
1: Snow, but wind. Uh-huh. It's worse.
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5: You know, I love a good quote. I keep a little note on my phone in the notes section every time I see or hear a good quote
6: folder.
5: Yeah. I bring them on the air from time to time. This one professor

0: is getting some attention. Man, where the hell is it? Manhattanville University. Okay. Anyway, this guy, Joseph Fanso, and they turned all of the stuff that he's told them over the course of the year into like a book of his best advice.
1: Oh, I like that.
2: All right.
0: You know? So they kept notes too. It's a 152-page handwritten book.
1: Jeez.
0: Yeah, and I'm going to add some of these quotes and see what you guys think of these.
1: Okay.
0: You know what makes writing slower? Talking. Because that sounds very much like a teacher thing to say.
2: Yeah.
0: Oh, you're supposed to be doing this writing. You know what makes writing slower? Talking. So shut up. No. All right. Who taught you wonder, love, and learning were supposed to be easy? Oh. Which I have...
3: Wonder, love, and understanding?
0: Yeah. I have this conversation with my kids because they'll complain about how hard something is. And I go, I can't remember anything that I've done so far in my life that was easy, that had like any kind of like overwhelming benefit.
1: Yeah. Big payoff.
0: Yeah. Like all the big stuff, all the best stuff has all come at the end of doing something
3: really difficult.
0: Yeah. Really difficult.
1: Yeah.
0: Or have something that took time and effort. The only thing more painful than becoming yourself is not becoming yourself.
1: I
0: thought that was an interesting one.
3: Well, I like that one.
0: Let's try intelligence before we try artificial intelligence. That's good.
1: I love that.
0: That's a good one. You should like that one, Seabass.
4: I could go in Reader's Digest any day.
0: Every day of your life is a rough draft.
3: Yeah.
1: Okay.
3: Very true.
0: And then, like too much of expecting perfection.
3: What do they say, that life is not a dress rehearsal?
0: Mm-hmm. A box of chocolates. Yeah.
3: Yeah, that too.
0: Another day, another chance to make the mistake that will save you.
1: Oh, I like that too.
0: The defense mechanism causes more pain than what it defends you from.
1: Mm.
0: See, I read that as you spend too much time worrying about things that'll never happen.
3: Yeah,
2: for sure on that one.
0: Yeah, but psychological cheat codes is another term that I keep seeing. As I've gotten older, I've found more benefit in kind of seeing something like that and going, oh wait, okay, yeah, that does make a lot of sense. The control which you can control,
3: right?
0: Thing that I've applied to my life pretty heavily.
3: But sometimes you see a quote that
0: made things better.
3: You obsess about, and I saw one, I don't know, 5 days ago that I thought, damn it, I wish I had never read that. Every morning when you get up, it's not another day, it's one less day.
0: Oh, see,
3: like,
0: oh,
3: Greg,
0: that is the opposite.
1: Oh. Why did you tell everyone that?
2: So seize the day, Greg.
3: It's not another day, it's one less day.
1: One big leap toward the grave.
3: Oh.
0: Yeah.
3: And I can't stop thinking about it.
0: Seabass hates all this stuff.
4: I mean,
0: do you find benefit? What do you find? Like, what do you personally, and this is a serious question, I'm not trying to be a dick.
4: Right.
0: So like, I'm just saying, I see these things, I go, oh, you know what, that's a good thing to keep in mind. And I find that if I, you know, see something like that and I take a second just to kind of process it, sometimes it does help me because, you know, for the longest time I was concerning myself with all these things that I couldn't control or, you know, you have no influence over. So why sit and spending all your time worrying about something?
3: And I think overall it changed you.
0: Yeah, so that was me. But for somebody like Seabass,
4: a little higher, yeah.
0: My legitimate question for you, what do you find benefit in any, like, have you, like, where do you get any kind of perspective from? Like, has there ever been something that kind of made you stop and think or reevaluate?
4: Well, I talked about this a while ago where, like, any little thing you have in your life, there are so many people that are born with whatever, terrible allergies, migraines, astigmatism, club feet, people who suffer, you know, traumatic brain injuries,
0: balding.
4: You know, there's all sorts of people that have all these problems in their lives that I don't have. I don't have to wear glasses. There's a thousand different things. I didn't have childhood cancer. That comes out of nowhere for a lot of people. So like stuff like that, I think is nice to when you're like complaining, like,
0: not complaining, but like, is there anything that got you like, onto something that actually had some kind of like benefit to your life?
2: Are you trying to say, is there anything out there that's motivated you?
4: Well, there's aspirational things, certainly.
0: Yeah. Sure.
1: But not like, not like
0: what?
1: A piece of advice.
4: You seeing that, like, I mean, I know I talk about it a lot, but like things like, like people I aspire to do work that they do, people who create great things.
0: Who's that for you now? Like these days, it's changed a number of times.
4: Well, I'd say
0: at one point he wanted to be Dan Balzerian.
4: Yeah, he's
2: yeah. yeah.
4: Well, he is a.
1: How'd that work out?
4: Yeah, so unfortunately,
0: like your heroes change. You know,
4: he's a tragic figure in that.
1: Oh, boy.
4: He's a good example of what not to do, and I've seen a lot of people do what he did. Is you get into weird political things, and that becomes your personality.
2: That's your fall off.
4: And I know people in our industry who've taken that and lost and run themselves right out of the job because they get like super obsessed with things like that. That's kind of what he's done, unfortunately.
0: Yeah.
4: But there's people who.
0: Well, who's inspiring you now?
4: People like I've always said Nathan Fielder like does the best work in the genre that I do. It's reality comedy to the next level. He's fully immersive, does like super weird stuff.
0: So like Nathan, for you, the what do they call the rehearsal?
4: The rehearsal.
1: Yeah. I mean, yeah. In some ways, he's fixing real problems.
4: I mean, I don't know. He didn't.
1: He's bringing attention to
2: awareness.
4: But he still is funny while he's doing it. That's the thing too. Is you
3: very
4: can get
3: funny.
4: A lot
2: Not
4: of people.
2: Preachy.
4: A lot of people who get weird in the arts world just get weird and unfunny. But he keeps the like let's still make people laugh while we're doing this sort of thing. So I think he's a good example. You were in this day, but like all like these business. The more you learn about people who create great businesses, the more you learn about how great they are. And it's a very much it's a
2: yeah you should tour some HQs, man.
4: It's
2: you
4: very
2: find out, you meet a lot of those people
4: and how they like the world we live in isn't built just by everybody went to a 9-to-5 job and everything was okay. No, it takes real people with real drive who work harder than everybody else and really do stuff and sacrifice so much. And the more you learn about their backstory, you're like, oh wow, they deserve millions, billions, whatever of dollars, because they created so much wealth and so much of a greater world for all of us.
2: But no, I was handed to them.
4: No.
3: There are a lot of people.
4: Millionaires shouldn't exist. Yeah. No. They're creating a better world for all of you jackasses. So I think that's probably my most recent thing is like learning more. The more I learn about those people and what they actually do and what they actually did to get where they are, the more that's very inspiring.
0: Yeah. Mm-hmm. I mean, and the Nathan Fielder stuff is interesting because there's so much that goes into like talk about not the easy way. The easy way that people try to do things and be funny or whatever. They go into, you know, Walmart and fart in the pans like that chick.
4: I like her, but like, are they
0: can be funny, but like this is like such. You talk about next levels. I mean, just they recreated the entire airport.
3: Right, the production value
0: like down to the Panda Express.
3: Beyond belief.
0: Just to test out these different theories.
4: Right.
0: On this the last season of The Rehearsal, it's trippy and it is next level stuff.
4: Right. So like people who take it to the next level, I should say.
0: Yeah. I find that we're just talking about my buddy Andy Frisella and watching what he built, the company that he built, First Form, and all the other things that
2: it's
0: he's
2: insane.
0: Doing and where he came from and how he did. Like, I find that inspiring. I find people like Joe Coy, Bert Kreischer, Gabriel Iglesias, like some of these, comics and stuff, because I've said this before, they really don't answer to anybody but their fans.
1: Yep.
0: All you got to do is from a position where it's like, yes, okay, we need to make the listeners happy enough to tune in to something they don't have to necessarily pay for. That's the thing. There's so many things out there that you could choose. What makes you choose this and tune into this? So yes, we have to do things that will make the people who are listening happy to want to come back and keep listening. But at the same time, we have these overlords of corporate and advertisers and things like that, which great. The advertisers make the world go around too. But we just can't do anything we want because you risk.
1: Yeah.
0: You see?
1: It's like, not direct to consumer.
0: Whereas those guys, man, all they have to do is make their fans happy.
1: Yep.
0: And they'll, engage in their podcast. More importantly, they'll buy tickets to their shows, things like that. They'll watch their Netflix special.
1: They'll buy the merch.
0: That is huge. I find a huge inspiration in that. Someone who diversified, this role into a bunch of other things. Charlemagne the God, another friend. But just being able to talk to him and see all the different things that he's got going on and, to really just, that's the stuff. The stuff that I think makes you more independent of obligation or dependency on anybody else or anything else. That's the stuff I find, whether it's mentally, physically, financially, that's the stuff I find the most motivating.
3: I would be remiss if I didn't tell you Charlemagne is going to be on the next episode of Hacks.
2: What?
5: Oh, you really?
2: No way.
3: He made it. He made it.
1: That's what success looks like.
3: I mean,
2: he can retire.
0: No kidding.
4: I just tour on that, really.
0: Doing what?
3: He's playing himself, interviewing Deborah Vance.
1: That's perfect.
3: I know. Okay. It's so cool.
4: Awesome. Is she not your inspiration, Greg? Because did you even know who she was before 5 years ago, really?
3: Who, Deborah Vance?
1: Jean Smart?
3: Jean Smart? Yeah, I knew who she was.
4: But you didn't know she was this talented, did you?
3: To play Deborah Vance? No, nobody knew. That just blindsided everybody.
1: What a question.
0: Yeah. 877.
3: Like, who knew she would make the greatest show?
0: Yeah. 44 Woody. That's 877-44 Woody. I want to open up the phones. A last man standing.
1: Oh.
0: I think everybody's gotten a good piece of advice, like something that, you know, they really just, the whole worry about what you can control and don't worry about things that you can't control. And even to the people get crazy on freaking out about if they're going to get cheated on. Mm-hmm. There's nothing you can do. There's no way to control. If someone's going to cheat on you, they're just going to cheat on you.
4: You can put stuff on their phone.
3: Trackers, you can improve your oral skills.
0: You can make yourself insane.
4: Yeah, thank you.
3: Yeah, get in better shape. You know?
0: Stop being such a rag.
3: There's a lot you could do.
2: Yeah.
0: No, but, you know, they get so just consumed by it, and there's nothing you could do. Like, if they're going to cheat on you, they're going to cheat on you. So that to me, it was the best thing. So we'll open up the phones, and the last man standing works is we'll hear a call, we'll hear what they have to say, we'll go to the next one, hear what they have to say, you know, and then pick our favorite of the two.
1: I love that.
0: And the last man standing topic, what's the best piece of advice that you've ever gotten, that you have found the most helpful in your own life? So you can win a prize.
3: Motivation.
0: Yeah, exactly. Use it to your advantage. Best advice you've ever got. Single piece of advice. Best single piece of advice you've ever gotten. 877-44-WOODY. If you want to call in for Last Man Standing, 877-44-WOODY. We'll do that next on The Woody Show. 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
1: Last man standing. Best advice you ever got. 877-44-WOODY to call in. 603 texting over. In the context of working around heavy machinery, if you wouldn't put your pecker in there, don't put your finger in there.
2: Oh,
3: I like that. Yeah.
1: See, that's...
4: that's wise.
2: Good idea.
3: That's the standard.
1: Yeah, that's a good one.
4: It's always so tempting, though.
3: Yeah, I'm sure.
5: What if I put my hand in here?
1: Yeah, another good thing is, like, don't take any criticism from somebody that you wouldn't take advice from.
3: I love that.
1: I've heard that recently.
3: I also love, in the vein of, like, not worrying about what you can't control, if it won't matter in 5 years, it doesn't matter now.
1: That's a classic.
3: I love that one.
1: Seabass, here's how it's going to work, okay?
6: I'm listening.
1: Because we're emotional suckers. The rest of us.
6: Agree.
1: You are a hardened robot. So, we'll hear out everybody's best advice they ever got, and then you, solely, at your discretion, get to choose who moves on.
6: Oh.
4: So powerful.
1: Yeah. So we can all...
4: a lot of power.
6: I still get to put these on my Pinterest board, though.
1: We can all chime in. We can all chime in, but Seabass gets the final decision, because he's smarter than all of us.
3: Oh, yeah.
4: True.
1: Just ask him.
6: This is smart. Smart move by you.
1: This is. Yep. All right, let's say hi to Audrey. Hey, Audrey.
7: Hi.
4: Hi.
1: Hey. All right. So, what's the best advice you ever got?
7: Best advice I ever got. I actually got it tattooed on me, which is be the best version of yourself. And then to add, find a job you love, you'll never find a job. Find a job you love, you'll never work a day in your life.
1: Okay, so be the best version of yourself. All right,
3: couple
1: so that's
3: classics.
1: That's Audrey's, and then we'll put her on hold, and we'll say hi to Jacob. Hi, Jacob. Jeez.
8: How's it going?
1: He's on a motocross course right now. All right, Jacob, the single best piece of advice you've ever gotten.
8: It's better to be hated for something you are than to be loved for something you're not.
3: Oh.
1: Okay. All right, so be the best version of yourself. This is really kind of be the most authentic version of yourself. Better to be hated for something that you are instead of loved for something that you aren't. All right. Your vote.
3: I love that second one. That's a great one.
1: That's a good one.
4: That one resonates with me more.
1: Yeah?
4: Yeah.
1: Menace, Sammy?
9: Yeah, the second one, I agree.
1: Second one?
2: Yep. I guess, yeah, second one.
1: Now, is Seabass just going to go against us? Because, like, if
3: we're
1: all, like,
3: say
1: the majority of us like the second one, does he just go with the first one? Just because we all
4: don't
1: like
4: think
1: the
4: so.
1: Second? No?
2: I'm like, what other version of yourself
1: and,
2: is
1: okay,
2: there?
1: Fine. Choose and then show your work.
6: Okay, well, my work, unfortunately, involves some cheating. But she did it by getting a tattoo of this thing on herself. And you know how much I think tattoos are smart and cool and are definitely good ideas and well worth the money and time. Therefore, the first one.
3: But that's not the advice.
6: Right. I mean, the advice is six of one, half a dozen.
1: All right, Audrey, hang on 1 second. Jacob, thank you for your call. Appreciate you listening. Let's go to Jeremy. Hey, Jeremy. Jeremy.
10: How's it going? Oh, Woody Show.
1: All right, so what's the single best advice you ever got?
10: Single best advice I ever received was, if you believe you can or can't, you are right.
1: All right.
10: Believe in yourself, and you can do anything.
1: Okay, so if you believe you can or you can't, either way, you're right. All right, we'll go right to Seabass on this one. Between Audrey and Jeremy, which one sticks around for Last Man Standing?
6: That was nothing. I mean, it was true, but nothing too special, so we're sticking with Audrey.
1: Sticking with Audrey. Be the best version of yourself. All right, Jeremy, thank you for the call. Let's say hi to Douglas. What's up, Douglas?
11: Hey, what's going on?
1: Last man standing. What's the single best piece of advice you ever got?
11: When someone asks you a question, if you're wrong or right, answer the question. Because if you're just standing there waiting for them for an answer, you'll never get leadership out of yourself, you know?
3: I have that stenciled on a pillow just like that.
6: It's concise.
1: Wait, what is it?
2: Heard a version of this just recently.
1: Yeah.
2: It's just like, make a decision, even if it's right or wrong. Just make a decision. Don't like,
11: And you'll correct it later. You know?
2: Yeah, I'll get to that later. I'll give you an answer later. Like, just make a decision.
3: Yeah, you know, Menace, that's another famous quote that reminds me of is, the choice might be wrong, the choosing is not.
1: Okay, so... Mm-hmm. This is another thing that I have employed more recently.
3: Mm-hmm.
1: I saw this thing. I'm like, you know what, man? Because you could sit there and you could talk about something and think about something and try to plan something, and you're still on step number one. And somebody posted this: ugly action beats perfection. And it's two ladders.
3: Agreed.
1: One is like all jacked up and not looking perfect.
4: Crooked.
1: but it has like seven steps on it, where the other ones only like they got the first two rungs on it.
3: Uh-huh.
1: So who's further ahead?
6: Well, right. That's the version of don't let perfection be an enemy of
1: good. Yeah,
6: well,
1: decent. Ugly action beats perfection. All right, Seabass, who sticks around?
6: Yeah, terrible delivery. So we're sticking with the first lady.
1: All right, Douglas.
6: Not wrong,
1: thank you. Let's say hi to Austin. Austin, what's up?
0: Yo, what are you showing?
1: Yo, hey. All right, last man standing. What's the single best piece of advice you ever got?
0: You know, this goes in hand with what you're talking about with your kids saying life is hard sometimes. No matter how hard something may be and no matter what challenges you may face, those challenges will make you into the person that you will become and the best version of yourself.
1: Okay.
2: Ooh. Adding on to the...
4: Mm-hmm. Just right. Kind of embellishing.
1: All right. Let's see. Which one, Seabass? Austin or Audrey?
6: Austin's has got some big holes in it. Best
1: like
6: version
1: what?
6: Of yourself. Number one, best version of yourself is just ugh. But number two, mm-hmm. like, so the person, so you went through all these challenges and suddenly you have PTSD and you're now a serial killer?
3: Mm-hmm.
6: Not the best version of yourself. So it's logically wrong. So we'll stick with the first lady.
2: Yep.
3: Seabass, I couldn't agree more because I see interviews with like crackheads and stuff and they always ask, what would you change? Nothing, because it made me who I am today. Exactly. I see that all the time.
1: That makes sense. Mm-hmm.
6: Yeah,
1: that makes sense.
6: Yeah, just wrong.
1: All right. Let's see. Mike is up next. What up, Mike?
5: Hey, buddy show. Love you guys.
1: Love you,
2: babe.
1: Last man standing. Yeah, single best piece of advice you ever got.
5: So I received this advice from my mentor when I was in the military, and he said, if you want to do something and if you want to take advantage of an opportunity, ask for it. The worst someone can do is say no.
3: True.
2: Yeah.
6: Yeah, that's a version of you don't get what you don't ask for.
3: Right. The squeaky wheel.
6: Right.
1: All right.
4: Well, I like that.
6: He's right. I think you could take that a step further and say, make it happen, take it, and demand it. So I'm still going with the first lady.
2: Really?
3: Wow.
6: Her. Ask for it. Oh, may I please?
3: See, I thought you'd think that was good practical advice.
6: It is.
3: Instead of platitudes.
1: So, like, why is the first one better than that one in your mind?
6: Because
1: are you just going to say the first one for all of them?
6: That's what he's doing, by the way. Because she tattooed it on herself. So, again, I
4: committed.
6: I agree that that's a bit of a cheat, but she offered that and she used it.
1: So, unless anybody has this advice tattooed on them,
3: on their forehead,
1: they're not gonna overcome.
6: Not true. In fact, I'm just asking.
1: It's your decision.
6: I'm just going to be real tough to get this call in, but there is one specific piece of advice said by one Elon Musk that I'm specifically looking for.
1: Here we go.
2: Okay.
6: And if you get through it, I'm not saying that's the only thing that can win, but if you get through with that, oh my God! I'll give you
1: $100.
6: $100. That's not just because it was the first one.
2: Yeah,
1: I'll
2: also say the quote that he just said is pretty much what I've done my entire career. It's
6: right,
2: just
6: you can't wait for someone to give it to you.
2: Yeah,
6: I've said this to Morgan for like 2 years now. This company are just going to hand you things.
2: Well, that was going to be like one of my quotes. Is like, no one's here to save you.
6: Right.
2: Ever. just got to go.
6: That's
1: Let's say hi to Ezra. Hey, Ezra.
12: How are you guys doing?
1: We're doing great. All right, so what's the single best piece of advice you ever got?
12: Best advice I ever got was, to be happy, you must eliminate two things, the fear of bad future and the fear of your bad memories.
1: All right, so fear of bad future, fear of bad memory. Those are the two things you have to let go of. All right, to be happy. All right, so Ezra or Audrey Seabat. Now, Audrey, I'm sorry, Ezra. You don't happen to have this tattooed on you, do you?
3: You don't happen to want to tell us.
4: No. Your entire leg?
1: It's not like on a sign that hangs in your house, like somewhere like in the living room or something.
4: All kinds of word art.
1: Like a Bucky's.
3: It wasn't in your senior caption.
12: If I win, I'll get it tattooed on my butt cheek, if that works.
6: Ooh.
2: Oh, nice.
4: That would help.
6: Every word's in a different font, right, Greg?
2: Them cheeks.
4: Yes.
1: All right.
6: Okay. I mean, that was a bit... No offense, but to be honest about it, it's a bit general and a bit blah.
2: Hold on. Seabass, can I make a case for this one?
6: I'm listening.
2: Because... Yeah, she's kind of saying, like, look, something bad may have happened to you in your life, and a lot of things happen, bad things happen to a lot of people.
6: To everybody, yes.
2: To everybody, but a lot of people kind of make that their personality, or they never let it go.
6: Menace is helping you out, because all he needs to do to string this together is to add in, this is why therapy sucks. And,
2: yeah.
6: And he would really...
2: You know, and then they just, like, they never let it go, and they make it affect their life, and they project it onto other people constantly.
6: Menace,
4: totally right, because there are grown adults... who bitch and moan about a high school experience 40 years ago, and they're like, well, I'm still angry about it.
2: Like, dude.
4: Hey.
2: Yeah. You got to move forward.
6: Right, okay, so you make
1: Ezra or Audrey.
6: You make excellent points. However, because I'm that never would apply to me in my life, I'm going to still pass over it. But you made a very good case.
2: Okay, right, I tried.
1: Thank you, Ezra. Appreciate it. Let's go to Al. Hey, Al.
13: Woody Show,
1: All right, last man standing, single best piece of advice you ever got.
13: Just because you can afford a payment doesn't mean that you can afford an item.
3: Oh.
1: That's good.
6: Sounds Dave Ramsey-esque. I like that.
3: I'm going to write that down.
2: That's a good one.
3: Yeah.
1: Okay, say it one more time for Gina who wants to write this down. Just because you can afford a payment
13: doesn't mean that you can afford the item.
3: I just wrote that down.
6: Mm. That's very, very true. And it goes to things I've talked about for years. And it goes to Dave Ramsey, obviously.
1: Okay. Ooh.
3: This is good.
6: Oh, that's
3: tough. I've never heard that before.
6: Because that's actual, that's not pie in the sky.
3: That's practical advice.
6: Yeah. That's actual practical stuff.
1: While you're thinking about that, somebody texted over, best advice, life is like a boner. Sometimes it's hard, but it doesn't stay like that forever.
3: My favorite piece of advice from the text is, best advice I ever received as a freaked out new mom. It's actually hard to kill a baby.
6: That's what Greg's been saying.
1: Yeah. All right, so between Al and Audrey.
6: Because his advice is actually practical, I'm going with Al.
3: Yes.
1: You're
6: going
1: to go with what? Yeah. I didn't see that coming.
3: I really like that one.
1: All right, Al, hang on 1 second. You are the new leader on the board. Audrey, you had a great run.
2: Damn.
1: You had a great run. But hey, thank you so much for listening to The Woody Show. We appreciate you. Oh, geez.
14: Thank you.
1: All right.
4: Okay, bye.
1: But I mean, hey, solid run. All right, we have time for one more. Which one? Here, Greg, come over here real quick.
2: Mm.
1: Look at the at the options. Let's see. I'm gonna have
15: which
1: Greg.
15: One would be any of those.
2: All right.
1: Yeah. Let's see. Which one does Greg think would have the best chance of beating out Al?
6: You can't just attribute a quotation to Elon Musk and automatically win.
1: No, I'm looking for
6: a specific one.
2: Uh-huh.
1: Yeah. Right. Which one, Greg?
15: This one is resonating with me.
1: Okay. So you want to go that one?
15: Yeah.
1: All right.
2: Do it.
1: Don't hesitate.
2: All right,
1: just make
2: Greg.
1: A decision.
2: Yeah, make
1: Greg,
2: a decision.
1: Say yes, we're talking
2: about.
1: Yep.
15: Yeah, that one.
1: All right. Nathan, what's up?
16: Hey, what's going on?
1: All right, so last man standing. You get the last shot at it. What's the single best advice or piece of advice that you ever got?
16: Okay, it's three words, three different versions of the word. Moderate, moderation, moderately.
3: Mm-hmm.
1: All right, now, Greg, that spoke to you, you said.
4: Yeah, because everybody says, oh, everything in moderation, but I don't agree with that. Not everything has to be in moderation.
6: Aren't you saying the opposite of what he's saying?
3: No, to moderate moderation
4: to moderate
3: moderately.
4: Moderation moderately.
3: Oh, so it's like a double negative.
6: I didn't realize he was putting that as a sentence. I thought it was just
4: moderate moderation moderately.
2: I wasn't getting it right. Sometimes it's fine to indulge, right?
1: Okay, yeah.
4: Yeah.
1: Okay,
3: so moderate your moderation.
1: Yeah, so Nathan, say it one more time.
16: Moderation moderately.
4: And it's just cool alliteration.
1: Which Greg
4: and
1: loves.
4: And it's memorable.
1: Yeah, which Greg's...
4: Moderate, moderation,
1: Greg's
4: moderately.
1: All right,
4: cool.
1: So between Nathan and Al, Seabass.
6: Still think...
1: Now that, by the way, Nathan, this wasn't either tattooed on you or from Elon Musk, right?
2: Should...
16: No, in fact, it's advice I give to people all the time.
1: Okay, all right. It
2: and
1: is
2: they
1: solid.
2: Go, what?
1: Yeah,
4: it resonated with me. In the 14.2 seconds I had to glance over them.
6: I will say no on this new guy, whatever, Nathan.
1: Nathan?
6: Yeah, just because it's like it's too cute. Just trying to be too cute for what actually is not really getting any real information across.
1: All right, Nathan, thank you for the call. Appreciate you listening. And,
2: have a bad day.
1: Congratulations.
6: Yeah, PS sucks to you.
1: And hey, Al, congratulations. You are the winner of this round of Last Man Standing.
2: Yeah. All
3: right.
13: Awesome. Sweet.
1: Yeah,
13: all right.
1: Again, just because you can afford a payment doesn't mean you can afford the item.
2: Damn it, but I want it.
1: That's such good advice.
3: So,
1: Al, hang on 1 second. We'll get your information and so can get you your prize. So, just out of curiosity, what's the Elon Musk thing?
6: He said this at the Y Combinator in 2014, which is a big tech startup thing. If you need inspiring words, don't do it.
1: That's good.
2: Right.
1: If you need inspiring words,
6: you have the drive inside you. If you need someone to hype you up and give you some stupid phrase.
1: I was like, for whatever reason, I don't know, call me crazy. I was expecting something way more sarcastic.
3: No.
2: No.
1: Not legit. I thought Seabass would, you know.
3: No, but then remember, Elon Musk is going to hold a sink, and the caption's going to say, "Let that sink in," like he did when he.
6: I always told him
3: Twitter.
6: To, like, he could have used a better comedy writer, but.
1: Well, that's there you go. Last man standing, everybody. Congratulations to Al. We're going to take a quick break. More Woody Show is next. Woody,
14: 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Yeah, this is the Woody Show. 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
14: Just a follow-up. And I liked it for many reasons.
15: Uh-huh.
14: The last man standing, the single best piece of advice you ever got.
15: Yeah, it was good.
14: There's some good stuff in there.
15: Mm-hmm.
14: I find myself liking that stuff more and more anyway,
16: yeah.
14: But I like that we put Seabass in control of choosing.
16: So did he, I'm sure.
14: Uh-huh. Well, yeah, of course. Of course.
15: Here's
14: a couple more that came in on the text. There were some really good ones on the text. Don't wrestle with a pig. You'll both get dirty, but the pig will enjoy it.
16: Yep.
14: So, you know, don't argue with losers.
15: Yeah.
14: Mm-hmm. 909 said, old man told me, watch your pennies. The dollars will take care of themselves.
16: Oh, okay.
14: Makes sense.
15: All right.
14: Greg, you cannot add days to your life, but you can add life to your days.
15: Aw, babe.
14: So babe.
15: Do
17: it. The truth.
14: Best advice. There are two types of pain in this life, and you get to choose yours.
16: Yeah.
14: Discipline or regret.
16: Love that.
14: And then there's stuff like this. Don't be silly. Wrap your willy. Somebody texted over the 22987 with that one.
15: Yeah.
14: And the three Fs. If it isn't feeding you, financing you, or effing you, don't pay it no mind.
15: Mm-hmm. Got it.
17: Damn.
15: Got it.
17: Somebody's about to break up today.
14: Well, that, it kind of reminds me of the if it doesn't float, fly, or F, you
17: rent
14: know,
17: it.
14: Yeah, you rent it.
15: Right.
14: You don't buy. It's like basically don't get married. Don't buy some super crazy car.
16: Funny.
14: Yeah, if it doesn't float, F, or fly, you know.
17: Yeah.
16: Rent if it does.
14: I'm not trying to think where it was from.
15: Rent
14: no,
15: it.
14: Right. I'm no, but that was like Ari Gold.
16: Oh, there you go.
14: Yeah, that was Ari. To Vince. To Chase.
17: The Rock also said that.
14: Yeah,
17: Ballers on HBO.
14: Oh, he did?
18: Two amazing shows.
14: I thought Entourage was a fun show.
17: Yeah,
14: it was fun.
18: They did fun.
14: Yeah, fun. It's not like, you know, changing the world kind of show, but
17: yeah,
14: it was fun.
17: It's good. So was Ballers.
14: Yeah, 877-44 Woody. That's when I started watching and never finished it out. That and Billions.
16: Yeah, I always get those mixed up. What's
15: Me
16: the
15: too.
16: Difference?
14: Ballers is like sports. It was like a sports agency.
17: Yeah.
16: And Billions is like corporate.
14: Yeah, Billions.
15: Is that the Paul Giamatti one? Billions?
14: Was that the Paul Giamatti one?
15: They're all the same to me.
17: I think that was Trillionaire.
14: No.
18: Yes, Paul Giamatti is Billions, Damian Lewis, Maggie, Sif.
16: Yeah.
14: Right.
18: Yeah, Billions was more serious. Ballers is more douchey.
14: Right.
15: Oh, okay.
18: Much like.
16: Got it.
14: Yeah, yeah.
17: Yeah, it was much like very bro.
14: Yeah, it was a douchier version. Remember that show back in the day on HBO, Arliss?
16: Oh, I loved Arliss.
14: Arliss was kind of silly, sports agent kind of thing. Ballers was, you know, definitely. New. It was the Entourage version of Arliss.
18: Super
16: Got it.
14: 877-44-WOODY. Text over to 22987. We got some more Woody Show coming up for you next.
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6: Yeah.
3: Gina.
2: Hi.
3: So if you want to call in, cool. 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Keeping it classy. 44-year-old woman, Arizona. She's awaiting her sentencing. Last year, she had been running a criminal enterprise, selling drugs like coke and meth. And also some weapons. She'd sold somebody a gun illegally, and then just to make sure that she had all corners of the market for weapons covered,

0: She sold someone a Bouncing Betty landmine.
1: Oh my God.
0: Where do you get that?
2: Badass bitch.
3: Yeah.
0: Where do you get that?
1: I don't even want to look for that somewhere. On my Google account.
0: Betty? A Bouncing Betty landmine.
1: That'll do it.
4: Damn.
2: Where to buy a bouncing?
0: Well, what is? Oh. I mean, it's a landmine. Like, where would you buy a landmine?
4: Oh my God. Yeah, let's see.
0: Yeah, but then a bouncing Betty landmine.
4: And officially the German mine. It's a lethal World War II era bounding anti-personnel mine. Gets triggered by a tripwire or pressure. And then a powder charge launches the mine to waist height, where it detonates and sprays hundreds of steel balls.
0: Jesus, where do you get that?
3: Yeah, okay. I'd be afraid to handle that.
1: Google is trying to save me from myself, because I said, where to buy a landmine? And it said, did you mean where to buy a landline?
0: Yeah, where do I get a landline?
4: Are you sure you want to look for that?
0: Yeah. So the cops, they got wind of the sales. They raided the house. They found more coke, more meth, a really good amount of fentanyl, and several guns. She was arrested on a bunch of charges. She's looking at 14 and a half years in prison.
1: Bye.
4: Sounds like those stories you see every once in a while in the news when somebody's great grandpa dies and they go through his attic and they find grenades.
1: Yeah, totally. Yeah.
4: Maybe she found it in grandpa's attic.
0: Yeah.
2: And decided to sell it.
4: Yeah.
0: Let's keep it classy. A Qantas Airlines flight on its way to Texas was forced to divert. Passenger got violent and disruptive. The guy had abused the staff. And he had come out of the restroom and at one point even bit a flight attendant while being restrained. The situation escalated. Passengers intervened, though. Like, we keep talking about that. Like, people can't act up on a plane and not expect to get your ass kicked.
3: You're getting choked out.
4: Stomp them.
3: Until you die.
0: So they diverted to Tahiti.
3: Oh, that sucks.
1: Yeah.
3: Darn it.
1: Poor thing.
0: Yeah. Has anybody ever been to Tahiti?
4: No, it's been on my bucket list.
1: Tahiti always feels very to me.
4: Really?
1: Yeah, like Tahiti and Acapulco.
0: Fiji, cool.
1: Oh, yeah.
4: Fiji, absolutely.
0: Is Fiji and Tahiti kind of the same? Like, kinda, as far as like the vibe and
3: for sure.
4: Sounds
0: like where you get like a hut over the water.
1: Yeah. Drink Mai Tais.
0: Uh-huh. Yeah, that's pretty cool.
4: Bora Bora.
0: Yeah. And then keeping it classy, a guy was just relaxing in his car in this parking lot in Florida. The police rolled up on him. They came up, guns drawn. They started tapping on the window, demanding that he get out of the car. He did, and they put the cuffs on him immediately, saying that they had a warrant for him because he violated his parole. Now, when they searched him, they found a bag of fentanyl in the guy's pocket, something that he claimed was sugar.
1: Oh, sure.
0: Cops found more of this sugar in his other pocket, but before the cops could question him about it, he took a huff, and he blew the fentanyl in their face.
1: Greg, that's like your worst nightmare.
4: Totally.
2: But did they die?
4: I know. From what we're told in the news, they should all drop dead.
1: It depends on the batch, right?
0: Well, there was a time where people were saying, don't pick up, like, if it looks like a dollar bill in a parking lot, don't pick it up because even people are putting
4: speck of sand
3: on it. Pin drop.
0: Like a pin drop of fentanyl on there, and people are picking up the dollar to get the dollar, and then it ends up in the hospital because it's got fentanyl on it. Like,
1: who would give away fentanyl?
0: The man said it was because he saw the cop. He got some fentanyl on his hand. He thought he was just trying to keep it from going in the cop's mouth.
3: Oh, damn.
1: What?
0: Yeah, they didn't buy that.
1: You mean the sugar?
0: Yeah.
4: I was helping.
0: Found a bunch of other sugar in his car.
3: Did a wrestler Goldust used to do this and blow things into people's faces like that?
1: I don't know.
0: Or was it LeBron James?
1: With the chalk.
2: No, he does that every game.
0: Yeah,
2: that's his thing.
0: Here's from the body cam.
5: Sugar. Yeah,
6: okay. Oh. You carry sugar in the baggies like
5: that? Yes, I
6: do. I mean, the needles have sugar.
0: The needles have sugar.
7: No gaps?
6: Let me tell you something. Okay, you're not gonna pull your breath and like kind of spray on my on me. You understand?
5: I was just trying to blow that off your head so you didn't get it in your mouth. Look, it's blowing right around. Close it. You might get sick from it. Don't touch it.
6: That's why I wear gloves, right?
0: Yeah. See, he's just trying to help, guys.
1: Oh my God!
4: You carry sugar around in your pocket? Yeah, I do. Don't worry about it. Not your problem.
3: Yeah, I'm a baker, dude.
0: Just in case, you never know when there's gonna be like afternoon tea.
1: Yeah, the neighbor has to borrow sugar.
4: Yeah, that's not your problem.
1: Yeah, bitch.
0: Yeah, broke out the menace excuse generator on that one. 877-44-WOODY. 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
5: And because we're all competitive, we like to have these little competitions. Now, this one always ends up, it's like any kind of a family gathering. There's always a fight. 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
2: But no alcohol during these.
5: 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Woody Show Weakest Link.
6: Yes.
2: Let's do it.
5: 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All right, we have a minute of time to try to answer correctly 8 questions. And if we can get 8 questions in that time, we'll have food delivered.
6: Ooh. Right. Oh, rip.
5: Yeah, a food delivery.
6: Yeah.
2: Whoa.
1: Big deal.
5: That'll be the reward.
2: Right.
5: Food delivery.
2: And you can't vote for yourself.
5: Yeah, you can't vote yourself out. So at the end of the round, whoever's the weakest link will be asked to leave, and it gets narrowed down. So the idea is to have the strongest players so we can get the food, you know?
6: Right. Yep.
7: Right.
5: That's what we're trying to do here.
8: Welcome to the weakest link.
5: Now, because Greg has a wet dream about being a game show host.
1: No.
5: He loves him a good game show.
2: I would like to be a game show announcer.
5: That would be so fun. But you love game shows.
2: I do love game shows
5: He does love game shows. So, Greg will have the questions. We'll go around the room. Who do we start with?
2: That's up to you guys.
5: I start with Seabass.
2: Work our way around the room.
5: Clockwise.
6: Lock in, everybody. Okay. Don't waste time.
7: Yes, thank you.
5: That's the other thing. But you have to give an answer. You can't just say pass. You got to give an answer.
1: Right. Okay.
5: All right, you ready for round number one?
2: I believe so.
5: Woody Show Weakest Link.
2: Seabass, in the movie Goodfellas, which airline gets robbed in a massive heist?
7: Qantas.
2: Lufthansa. Sammy, the last frontier is the nickname of which U.S. state?
9: Indiana.
2: Alaska. Menace, in the movie Stand By Me, what cartoon character does Vern think could take on Superman?
6: Popeye.
2: Mighty Mouse. Gina, how many swimmers are in a medley relay team?
9: 8.
2: 4. Woody, back in 1971, Starbucks opened their first store in what Seattle market?
5: Public market.
7: Pike's.
2: Pike Place.
5: Damn.
2: Seabass, who replaced Michael Keaton as Batman in the Batman movie series?
7: George Clooney.
2: Val Kilmer.
5: Damn.
2: Sammy, which fruit can restore your health in the game Donkey Kong?
9: Apples.
2: Watermelon. Menace, in the 1990s, so supermodel close. Claudia Schiffer was engaged to what magician for 6 years?
7: Yes!
6: I know who he is. He hates me. Yeah,
1: hurry.
6: David Blaine.
2: David Copperfield.
5: Damn you.
2: Okay. Gina.
5: Damn
1: it.
5: You know what? Congratulations, guys. Perfect round.
7: Yeah, we got 2 8 questions.
5: We got 2 8 questions.
7: And got 0 of them.
5: Uh-huh. Not one person got one right.
1: Has that ever happened before?
5: No.
6: No.
5: I don't think it has.
7: Especially when one of us has had a personal interaction with one of the answers.
6: David Copperfield.
2: I know, Menace could.
6: I always mind erase
2: it. I know.
5: I've been to Seattle.
6: Hates me so much. Mm-hmm.
5: All right, well, it's you
1: is
5: can't
1: there
5: even...
1: a gas leak in here?
6: Yeah, and those weren't like super hard questions.
1: No.
7: You could make excuses for most of those questions, like, oh, it's just a part they didn't know, kind of specific or niche.
6: Yeah.
7: Except for the David Copperfield one, which
6: I understand.
5: I'm going to say everybody stays in.
7: Okay. Yes, I agree.
5: Everybody stays in.
2: We might run out of questions if that's the case. We're going to an extra round.
5: All right. No, we're not going to go an extra round.
2: Oh, okay.
5: Right. It's just everybody stays in because everybody sucked. Because
1: that was abomination.
5: I mean, we could just end the segment altogether. Because everybody sucked.
2: Okay.
5: All right. Next
2: round. So
5: now
2: we're going to start with Sammy, I believe, right? We go in a circle? Mm,
7: yeah.
9: Okay.
5: Yeah.
7: It's Fat Sammy, though.
5: Actually, you would start with Gina because that's where you were about to ask her the question.
2: Oh, okay.
5: All right. You ready? Woody Show Weakest Link.
2: Gina, Dana Elaine Owens is the birth name of what female rapper and actress?
1: Queen Latifah.
2: Correct. Woody, Pine Valley was the fictional town where what soap opera took place?
5: Yes. Days of Our Lives?
2: All My Children. Seabass, which guitar manufacturer makes the model called the Stratocaster?
7: Fender.
2: Correct. Sammy, a broken laser pointer was the first item ever sold where?
9: At Walmart.
2: eBay. Menace. In the 2003 movie Monster, this actress portrayed serial killer Eileen Wuornos.
6: Sarah Jessica Parker.
2: Charlize Theron. Gina. Hyperion, the world's tallest tree, is what species?
1: Oak.
2: Redwood. Woody. The Duke was the nickname of what old-timey Hollywood actor?
5: Martin Landau.
9: John Wayne.
2: Seabass, what common medical apparatus was designed by using aerosol hairspray as an inspiration?
7: The respirator?
2: The inhaler.
7: Oh,
2: Sammy, in 2019, this person became Time Magazine's youngest ever person of the year.
1: Steve Carell. Yeah.
5: What year?
2: 2019.
5: Oh.
1: Steve Carell.
9: Yeah, I have no idea.
7: Malala, right?
2: Greta Thunberg.
7: Oh, that bitch.
1: Oh, how dare you?
5: How dare you?
1: Greta Thunberg.
5: All right, well, I got two, right?
1: Oh my God.
7: Seabass and Gina both got one.
1: Oh my God. All
5: right. Well.
7: Now, were we hyping up Pine Valley because we were thinking it was going to be Back to the Future?
1: No, it was Pine Valley because that was the only soap
5: I ever
1: watched.
5: Twin Pines Mall, Lone Pine Mall.
1: Yeah. No, all my children.
6: I actually knew the Redwoods question.
5: Yeah.
6: I grew up in
5: Redwoods. Is it true you don't regain health in Donkey Kong?
7: The original?
9: Trick question.
5: Yeah, I don't know.
2: Which fruit can restore your health in the game Donkey Kong?
7: Okay. I mean, that's a boy.
1: Can you have...
9: Like an apple a day keeps the doctor away, so that's why I thought apple.
5: All right, well, who gets voted out? We'll go with your vote, Gina Grad.
1: I mean, I guess Sammy.
5: All right. Sammy, who gets your vote?
9: Menace.
5: Menace, who gets your vote?
6: Sammy.
5: Sammy. All right. Well, Sammy, I'll vote for you. Otherwise, we're going to be stuck in a situation.
0: You are the weakest link.
5: So Sammy is out.
7: Sammy. Yeah, AI says there is no regain. There's no health system in the original Donkey Kong.
1: But
7: the
1: original. But AI over here says, yes, restoring health is a core mechanic in the Donkey Kong series.
5: With what?
7: With what game version,
5: with
7: though?
5: What?
1: And one of them is eating apples. Donkey Kong Bonanza.
7: Right. But the original Donkey Kong.
2: Well, then in that first round, you got one right.
9: Yeah, so then I was the only one that got one right first round.
1: That's true.
5: All right. Woody Show Weakest Link. Here we go.
2: Who's first here? Woody. On the show South Park, which character wears a blue hat with a red pom-pom?
5: Stan.
2: Correct. Seabass, what color was Oscar the Grouch before he was green?
7: Brown?
2: Orange. Menace, how many candles are on a menorah?
6: Seven.
2: Nine. Gina, which river carved the Grand Canyon?
1: Colorado.
2: Correct. Yeah. Woody, what are the names of the children in the Addams Family?
5: Booger and Barfer.
2: Pugsley and Wednesday.
5: Never watched it.
2: Seabass, on The Origin of the Species is an influential book on evolution written by who?
7: Charles Darwin, thank
2: Correct.
7: You.
2: Correct. Menace, what is the oldest active ballpark in Major League Baseball?
6: Wrigley Field.
2: Fenway Park. Gina, saffron, the world's most expensive spice, is derived from what flower?
1: The sunflower.
2: The crocus. Woody, which actress won an Oscar for portraying a ballet dancer in Black Swan?
5: Natalie Portman.
2: Correct. Nice. Seabass, which state in the contiguous 48 has both the highest and lowest points?
7: Colorado?
2: California.
5: All right. How many was that? Nine?
7: One, two,
5: right?
7: Three out of nine.
5: Free food?
7: Four to nine.
6: Yeah.
5: Four?
2: Four.
1: That was hard.
7: Woody, technically, and rarely, with the top score.
5: I know.
1: Damn. Sorry, you're not getting out of this.
6: Bruh.
7: Menace, I think he's gotten all of them wrong so far. Is that right?
6: Yeah.
5: Well, he's perfect.
1: That's a perfect score?
7: Yeah. Every single run incorrect?
5: Yeah. He's rolling perfect. All right. I can't vote for myself.
7: You should be able to, actually.
5: I will vote for Menace.
6: Ah, weak.
7: Aw, little buddy.
5: Menace, who gets your vote?
6: Seabass.
5: Seabass, who gets your vote?
7: Well, we'll go with Menace.
5: Menace.
1: Yeah,
6: damn,
5: Menace.
6: Bro.
5: All right, sorry, Menace.
0: Well, I'm not gonna the weakest link. Goodbye.
5: See, that very rarely happens. Yeah. I really am
1: You're
5: around
1: so
5: this
1: pissed.
5: Long. I really get the questions. All right, saffron, that's a... Would that be an easy question? Like the flower?
1: I thought you were going to tell me what color is that.
7: Yeah, that's not an easy question. Although you should at least know Wednesday because your son is in romantic love with the star of that show.
9: Right.
5: Oh,
9: Jenna
5: that's true.
1: There's no half point.
5: Didn't think about that.
1: Booger and barf for
7: it's
1: everybody.
7: It's called trying. Thank you.
5: Yeah, booger and barf. Because you have to give an answer. I'm trying to be quick. All right.
2: So who's first this round?
7: Who went last?
6: Back to me. Seabass.
7: Right? Back to me. Yeah.
5: All right. Seabass.
2: So it's Seabass, Gina, Woody.
1: Yeah.
2: All right.
5: Last round. Last opportunity. At some free food. Woody Show Weakest Link.
2: Seabass, two under par in a hole of golf is referred to as a what?
7: An eagle.
2: Correct. Gina, what two alcoholic ingredients are used to make a traditional martini?
1: Vermouth and gin.
2: Correct. Woody, in computing, what does CPU stand for?
5: Computer penis unit.
2: Central processing unit. Seabass, what is the capital of Australia?
7: Sydney.
2: Canberra. Gina, what does a cartographer make?
1: Maps.
2: Correct. Woody, what gas makes up most of the Earth's atmosphere?
5: Carbon dioxide.
7: Nitrogen.
2: Seabass, what is the only U.S. state that has only one syllable?
7: Maine.
2: Correct. Gina, in the term G-force, what does the G stand for?
1: Gravity?
2: Gravitational.
1: Oh, come on.
2: Woody, in the TV drama Ozark, who plays the role of Marty Bird?
3: Yes.
4: I know that.
3: Jason Roland.
2: Jason Bateman. Seabass, prior to Ronald Reagan, who was the last U.S. president whose first and last name started with the same letter?
7: McKinley.
2: Herbert Hoover. Gina.
1: Oh, come on, come on.
2: And
5: thank you.
2: All right, Gina. The four primary ingredients of beer are water, malt, yeast, and what?
1: Hops?
2: Correct.
1: Come on. And gravity, gravitational. That's so mean.
5: Yeah, that I would have given her that.
2: I mean,
7: it's not the not pulling gravity forces.
1: Seabass, trying to get breakfast.
7: Well, I wouldn't have made it, so it doesn't matter.
5: How many did we get?
7: Only five.
5: Well, how many did y'all get?
2: I got one.
5: I didn't get any of that one.
1: Yeah, I think I got like three or four.
5: Yeah.
6: Damn it.
5: Look, not our best showing, guys. As a whole, not our best showing. The first time ever we had a round where not one person, not even the all-knowing, almighty Seabass, could come up with a correct answer.
1: That was shameful.
5: That never happens.
7: But to miss a Jason Ruhlman question, Greg.
2: I know, that was kind of sad.
5: I've heard of the show, not watched a single moment of it.
7: We've told you, you'd like it. It's mob-ish.
5: Yeah, but I didn't commit to who's in it or anything. Yeah.
2: I've watched a couple episodes. All I know about it is that he's
5: Damn
2: in it.
5: Damn it. All right. Well, nice try, guys. Better luck next time. Nice hosting job, Greg Gorey.
2: Thank you.
6: Yeah.
5: More Woody Show's next time.
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23: Getting that neck sucked in.
24: Oh my god.
0: Show.
3: Yeah. So you can do that. You can get your neck sucked in.
12: Do it. Looks good.
3: Yeah. Oh, you know, it looks great. Huh. And why wouldn't you want? Why wouldn't you want to do this on purpose? Did you see how they're saying guys in Russia are getting work done on themselves?
12: Oh, no.
3: To give themselves cauliflower ear?
23: I saw that. I thought it was a joke.
12: I didn't know that part. I thought you were going to say young men in America are doing this thing where they're like taking hammers to their face.
24: Oh, yes, and breaking facial bones.
12: Facial bones, yeah.
25: Yeah, break their jaw.
3: People aren't doing that.
12: No, they're legit doing
24: it. They're doing it normally on video.
12: I would say fake news, but there was a whole report on it.
24: Right.
12: Yeah.
24: There's even, a documentary about it.
3: Because one person did it on video?
24: Many people did it.
12: You know me. I'm the first to say, like, oh, this is just something.
3: Oh, we know.
24: Yeah, yep. And then they showed the result. This one dude with his jaw.
12: Because you guys fall for it all the time. I got to call it out. But this time it's legit. It's for real.
3: So they're doing what now?
12: They're taking hammers and they're breaking bones in their face to, like, change the structure of their face.
23: It's called bone smashing.
25: But yeah, chisel for it to look chiseled.
12: Yeah.
23: But I'm still not.
24: Gives a very cartoonish jawline, like a big jawline.
23: Like, who said that's the way to do it? Yeah.
3: But
24: not doctor. It's
25: a cheaper way.
3: Wouldn't it just look like a bunch of cornflakes in a garbage bag? Like,
23: yeah,
3: if
23: that's
3: you broke
23: what I'm
3: up a bunch of bone, it's not. You're not.
12: It's to make it like more like
3: chiseling anything.
12: No, structuring anything. It makes it more like puffy and like tight.
3: And people are really doing this.
24: Yeah. Yeah, so much so that Dr. DeBro had to put a warning out against
3: from botched.
24: It. Yeah, he rules.
23: Okay.
24: So they're purposely giving themselves cauliflower ear. Do they not know how gross that looks?
23: To look like fighters.
3: Well, I mean, Greg, your people are from this area of the
24: yes,
3: world.
24: Yes, they are.
3: You know, men in Russia, they're getting it done. Combat sports super popular in Russia, and because of that, men are paying for procedures that give them the cauliflower ear on purpose. So they can, quote, instill fear in other men.
23: It's to attract chicks like Morgan.
3: Oh, that's true.
24: Yeah, look how tough I am.
23: Yeah.
3: Yeah. I saw somebody at the concert that we were just at over the weekend.
12: Yeah.
3: Where this guy was, guy with the cauliflower. This guy.
23: He's proud.
12: Legit,
3: like,
12: it's,
3: I don't even
12: it,
3: know how he hears. It just, it looks like it was like
23: so
3: there's like,
23: gross.
3: It just closed, like it was closed up.
12: Yeah. But with all that said,
3: if
12: you're at a bar and you see a guy with the ear like that, there's no way I'm gonna mess with that guy, even if it was fake or real.
3: Now, how does that happen? Like, I know wrestlers. Like when I remember, there were like kids on the wrestling team.
12: They're constantly
3: every once in a while
12: on the mat. Yeah,
3: is that what it is?
12: Yeah.
3: But like, what does it do? Does it break up the? Like, how does your ear permanently end up like that? Just, if everything else in your body can heal, and swelling
24: why does
3: goes
24: the
3: down,
24: ear get
23: it
24: so mangled?
23: Separates the skin from the cartilage, and so it just kind of is like flopping out there.
12: Yeah.
23: And they, it creates a hematoma. Yeah, it creates a blood pocket that cuts off the blood supply to the cartilage. So if you don't treat it, it just sort of dies and looks folded.
3: Hey, but best deal going, Greg. $80 an ear.
23: Oh, Greg, you want to do this so
24: I'll
23: bad?
24: I'll take it. Oh, some of these ears look like buttholes.
23: Yeah, they're so gross.
24: So gross.
3: And they go in for several sessions to make sure the ear looks just right.
23: Why don't you just get in a fight or wrestle?
24: Yeah, right. Get punched a bunch of times.
3: Yeah. Dumb.
24: Oh, that's gross.
3: One of the many things that people do. I'm like, man, you paid for that.
23: Yeah.
3: You paid for that look?
24: Yeah. And when you Google cauliflower ear, some of the examples are,
12: not good.
24: It looks like a baboon's butthole.
23: Yeah. It's nauseating.
3: Right.
12: But some guys like to rock it, though.
24: It protrudes. It's all crinkled up.
3: I could see if you earned it.
12: But to fake it.
3: Yeah, to fake it.
23: So
3: that's
23: gross.
3: So weak.
23: Like, remember there was a trend of dudes getting like pecs and calves put in, silicone pads.
24: Yeah, implants.
23: Gross, yeah. Mm-hmm.
3: But you got to feel like at some point, every guy's got a cauliflower ear is going to be put to the test.
23: Uh-huh.
3: And if you can't meet the moment.
12: Well, yeah, if you meet another guy that has a cauliflower ear,
3: you know how
12: you're
3: silly you're
12: going to
3: look?
24: Right.
12: Yeah.
3: How'd you get yours?
23: Say it on the count of three.
3: Dr. DeBro.
24: I want to get ab sculpting one day, and then I also hope, I don't even know if it's a thing, do they have ear reduction surgery?
23: Ooh, I mean, they can pin your ears back.
24: I would
23: back.
24: Like to get ear reduction surgery.
3: Yeah. Well, because your ears continue to grow. I'm asking, is that true?
23: Ears and nose.
24: Ears and nose.
3: But that's true.
23: Because the cartilage, Because it's cartilage.
3: Yeah. Just continues to grow for your entire life.
23: That's why old people all suddenly have giant ears.
24: They do.
3: Yeah.
12: Craig, let me see your ear.
24: My ears are huge.
23: Ooh. Oh, I guess you can.
12: It kind of almost looks like it's pierced.
24: Both ears are pierced.
12: Oh, they are?
24: Yeah.
3: person says,
24: but no, this one has like a fold in it.
12: Yeah, yeah.
3: My new intern at work has two cauliflower ears, and Menace is right. I wouldn't F with him.
12: Yeah, I wouldn't.
25: Intimidating.
23: So you can just be a scrawny guy with cauliflower ears?
3: Yeah,
12: yeah. Yeah, still.
24: I'm going to stick to my rule and not F with anybody.
23: Yeah.
3: Oh.
12: Yeah.
24: I'll just do that.
3: Also, probably.
24: I'm not going to pick fights with anybody.
3: Sure. I'm also not going to. Here, you know, you don't mess with a guy who even goes to get this done on purpose.
23: True.
3: Because that just shows that they're crazy.
23: Yeah, they have bad judgment.
3: That's a different level. Maybe not like they'll beat you, be able to beat you up, you know, crazy.
24: Yeah.
3: But they're insane.
23: They make bad decisions.
3: They make poor decisions. Yeah. That's right. 877-44-WOODY. 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
1: Linkin Park, Jesse. What up, dude? 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How the heck did we get here? Time is flying by. Thanks for letting me chill with you. 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
1: Fighting with the Foos. Jesse, what up? Oh, this is cool. Green Day side project, Pinhead Gunpowder. This is Billy Joe Armstrong's side project with some musician friends. Just announced a fall tour. Tickets went on sale last week. You can see about them on Green Day's Instagram. We got some Green Day on the way in just a few. But first, 30 Seconds to Mars.

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1: Big Modest Mouse fan. I am tickled over the fact that they just announced a brand new album. 8th studio album. It's been a while. It's called An Eraser and a Maze. It's coming out June 5th. 15 tracks. Already released a few songs off of it and announced a summer tour. They're going to be everywhere. They're going big this summer. Also doing Bonnaroo. And that tour kicks off June 4th.

0: Young the Giant. Different kind of love. We can have a different kind of love. In Color, Headlights. Oh, you look so pretty when you say I'm not the one. Yellow Card, Bedroom Posters.
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1: The Memorial Day 2K weekend. Y2K didn't bring the apocalypse, but it was the year that Brad Pitt took Jennifer Aniston off the market, which kind of felt like the same thing. 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
1: Jesse, what up? I need a status update on this lawsuit that Eminem filed with Meta last June, almost exactly a year ago, suing all Meta platforms for unauthorized use of his songs. $109 million lawsuit. Meta needs to cough it up. 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
1: Jesse, what up? Memorial Day, 2K26. 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Send me a message in studio. I'm working all weekend long. Tap the mic. Let me know your name, where you're from, and what you want to hear.

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1: Memorial Day weekend, I can't believe it. It's the unofficial kickoff to summer. 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They compare 182 cities, 21 key indicators of employment, including things like median income for part-time workers, also availability of summer jobs and internships, which, by the way, internships, crucial if you want to get a job after college. South Burlington, Vermont, tops the list. There's Scottsdale, Arizona, in second. Absolutely gorgeous. And third, Rapid City, South Dakota. 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So, I don't know. Get your summer job in line. You got to work. Kids, you can't spend the entire summer sleeping all day and eating.
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1: My Chemical Romance. Jesse, this is exciting. They just announced a massive expanded reissue of their fourth album, Danger Days, The True Lives of the Fabulous Killjoys. That's coming out July 10th. Remastered audio, newly reimagined artwork, 9 bonus tracks, including previously unreleased live recordings and BBC radio sessions. And right now you can actually stream the live version of Na Na Na. It's on Dork Magazine. Just Google Dork Magazine, My Chemical Romance. You'll find it.

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1: 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Send me a DM. Slide on in there. 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I welcome the DMs. While you're enjoying your 3-day weekend, I'm here at the radio station working. Kicking out the jams. 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
1: The Black Keys, Jesse. They just released album number 14. Tell me that is not crazy. 14 albums. New one's called Peaches. Actually, just came out a few weeks ago. It's a covers album of some of the dopest blues songs ever. Go listen to that. And they're on tour now till the end of August.

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She says she's no-

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1: Double AF, Alien Ant Farm. Dusty, this is so great. A couple weeks ago, Alien Ant Farm, they did a show in Hollywood. They performed Smooth Criminal with a very special guest, Corey Feldman, who was very close friends with Michael Jackson. And he's known for dancing like Michael, dressed like him, slayed those dance moves. Also, huge fan of Corey Feldman, especially back in the day. I still am. I love that guy. Go look that video up.

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1: The Ataris, Boys of Summer. Memorial Day weekend, the unofficial kickoff to summer. Jesse, thanks for letting me chill with you. 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Yo, that commercial is everywhere. That pharmaceutical company does not quit. Nothing is everything. We get it. If you do 10 push-ups every time you see the Sky Rizzy commercials, you'll be jacked before summer.
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1: 99.1. Ooh, we got Green Day's inspired comedy, Nimrods. That's going to be out in August. And then also big announcement last week, Green Day's side project, Pinhead Gunpowder. So that's Billy Joe Armstrong and a few of his musician friends just announced a fall tour. Tickets went on sale this past Thursday. So go look them up. They might be playing near you.

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1: 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Hit the talkback mic. Let me know your name, where you're from, what you want to hear, or maybe what you're doing this weekend. Or maybe you want to vent about your annoying best friend who's ruining your Memorial Day weekend plans. Hopefully that's not the case. 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
1: Exciting times for Travis Barker. New documentary, Louder Than Fear. Just got a premiere date, June 13th at the Tribeca Festival. Then it'll come to streaming. It's all about his entire life with a special focus on the 2008 plane crash. The aftermath of that life-altering accident. It's going to be very emotional. Looking forward to seeing it. It's going to be on Hulu and Disney Plus starting August 13th.

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1: Jack White is always busy, currently on a worldwide tour following that surprise Coachella set last month, which followed his surprise album drop, No Name. He's all about the surprises. Also debuted his first ever visual art show. It's called These Thoughts May Disappear. Debuted in London. That's running through the end of the month. He's got to bring that to the U.S., though. Jack White's, he's the man. He's such a genius. Jack White is

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1: Huba Stank, Jessie. Thanks for hanging out. You got all weekend to get in and on some of these contests. We have the best giveaways. We got tickets to see Weezer in New York City. Plus, you're going to play pickleball with the band. How crazy is that? 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We even have your tickets to Dancing with the Stars Con. 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
1: I'll tell you what, 2026 is like the year of new music. We have gotten so many new albums so far, and so many more are coming out. Evanescence set to release their brand new album, Sanctuary, just a few weeks, June 5th. Already gave us a few new songs, and they're launching their first worldwide headlining tour in 4 years. They have not toured in 4 years. This is huge, and also promised heavy female-fronted bands on a rotating basis. So that's going to be dope, and that tour for Evanescence, that's kicking off June 11th.

Hawaii's alternative rock star 99.1. Foo Fighters have been nonstop go since they just released the new album, Your Favorite Toy. So the newest thing, they released the music video for their new song, Of All People. So it features the Foo Fighters attempting to ski on concrete, glass, other non-snow areas. And I just found out this is a legit sport. It's done by an extreme Swiss skiing collective called the Bulldoze Project Crew. Absolutely wild. The more you know, right? Go watch that video. It's absolutely reckless.

0: Young the Giant, Different Kind of Love. 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In Color, Headlights. 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
4: 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Now through Monday, say hello to 30% off select shorts and sandals, women's dresses and skirts too. Say hello to 30% off select Threshold bedding and bath. Oh, and hello 20% off sunscreen. Spray, stick, lotion, or mist, it keeps the sun fun. The Hello Summer Sale ends Monday, and it's only at Target, where getting summer ready is just one quick stop away. Restrictions apply.
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1: The Memorial Day 2K Weekend. Our tribute to the era that gave us Furbies and emos. Which surely was no coincidence. Star 99.1.

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1: Oh, hey there, Delilah. If that even is your real name. Jesse here. Yo, wait, I just went onto YouTube to see that music video for Hey There, Delilah, and the comment section is still active. I kid you not. Literally, 19 years later, that music video comment section is still active. Like, as of a week ago, people still commenting on that video. God, I can't. I'm cracking up.

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Dialing up and throwing down. Hawaii's alternative rock star 99.1.